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4: Clear tonight, a low of 6 degrees. Tomorrow, showers, heavy at times. Also, risk of a thunderstorm for the afternoon. We're expecting 10 to 20 millimeters of rain with a gusting wind, a high of 14. Tuesday, sunny and 18 degrees, and then showers for Wednesday, a high of 16. Current weather conditions can be found anytime on the CDK Electric weather page on your Pembina Valley online app. I'm Judy Peters.
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0: Now, your Pembina Valley Online weather.
6: Clear tonight, a low of 6 degrees. Tomorrow, showers, heavy at times. Also, risk of a thunderstorm for the afternoon. We're expecting 10 to 20 millimeters of rain with a gusting wind. A high of

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1: Clear tonight, a low of 6 degrees. Tomorrow, showers, heavy at times. Also, risk of a thunderstorm for the afternoon. We're expecting 10 to 20 millimeters of rain with a gusting wind, a high of 14. Tuesday, sunny and 18 degrees, and then showers for Wednesday, a high of 16. Current weather conditions can be found anytime on the CDK Electric weather page on your Pembina Valley online app. I'm Judy Peters.
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2: Clear tonight, a low of 6 degrees. Tomorrow, showers, heavy at times. Also, risk of a thunderstorm for the afternoon. We're expecting 10 to 20 millimeters of rain with a gusting wind, a high of 14. Tuesday, sunny and 18 degrees, and then showers for Wednesday, a high of 16. Current weather conditions can be found anytime on the CDK Electric weather page on your Pembina Valley online app. I'm Judy Peters.
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3: Clear tonight, a low of 6 degrees. Tomorrow, showers, heavy at times. Also, risk of a thunderstorm for the afternoon. We're expecting 10 to 20 millimeters of rain with a gusting wind, a high of 14. Tuesday, sunny and 18 degrees, and then showers for Wednesday, a high of 16. Current weather conditions can be found anytime on the CDK Electric weather page on your Pembina Valley online app. I'm Judy Peters.
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0: Now, your Pembina Valley online weather.
2: Clear tonight, a low of 6 degrees. Tomorrow, showers, heavy at times. Also, risk of a thunderstorm for the afternoon. We're expecting 10 to 20 millimeters of rain with a gusting wind, a high of 14. Tuesday, sunny and 18 degrees, and then showers for Wednesday, a high of 16. Current weather conditions can be found anytime on the CDK Electric weather page on your Pembina Valley online app. I'm Judy Peters.
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5: Clear tonight, a low of 6 degrees. Tomorrow, showers, heavy at times. Also, risk of a thunderstorm for the afternoon. We're expecting 10 to 20 millimeters of rain with a gusting wind, a high of 14. Tuesday, sunny and 18 degrees, and then showers for Wednesday, a high of 16. Current weather conditions can be found anytime on the CDK Electric weather page on your Pembina Valley online app. I'm Judy Peters.
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3: Clear tonight, a low of 6 degrees. Tomorrow, showers, heavy at times. Also, risk of a thunderstorm for the afternoon. We're expecting 10 to 20 millimeters of rain with a gusting wind, a high of 14. Tuesday, sunny and 18 degrees, and then showers for Wednesday, a high of 16. Current weather conditions can be found anytime on the CDK Electric weather page on your Pembina Valley online app. I'm Judy Peters.
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2: Now, your Pembina Valley online weather.
3: Clear tonight, a low of 6 degrees. Tomorrow, showers, heavy at times. Also, risk of a thunderstorm for the afternoon. We're expecting 10 to 20 millimeters of rain with a gusting wind, a high of 14. Tuesday, sunny and 18 degrees, and then showers for Wednesday, a high of 16. Current weather conditions can be found anytime on the CDK Electric weather page on your Pembina Valley.

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0: Hola, amigos. 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Bueno, you're ready for Dos It Sounds Spanish with Dos Banderas, weekday mornings on Country 88. 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
3: Clear tonight, a low of 6 degrees. Tomorrow, showers, heavy at times. Also, risk of a thunderstorm for the afternoon. We're expecting 10 to 20 millimeters of rain with a gusting wind, a high of 14. Tuesday, sunny and 18 degrees, and then showers for Wednesday, a high of 16. Current weather conditions can be found anytime on the CDK Electric weather page on your Pembina Valley online app. I'm Judy Peters.
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2: Partly cloudy and 6 degrees. Later today, 10 to 20 millimeters of rain with a risk of an afternoon thunderstorm and windy. A high of 14. On Tuesday, sunshine, 18 degrees. Wednesday, showers and a high of 16. Current weather conditions and the 7-day forecast can be found anytime on the CDK Electric weather page on your Pembina Valley online app. I'm Judy Peters.
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1: Partly cloudy and 6 degrees. Later today, 10 to 20 millimeters of rain with a risk of an afternoon thunderstorm and windy. A high of 14. On Tuesday, sunshine, 18 degrees. Wednesday, showers and a high of 16. Current weather conditions and the 7-day forecast can be found anytime on the CDK Electric weather page on your Pembina Valley online app. I'm Judy Peters.
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can't wait to see you light up. We've got on that girl, the rain to rush. 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
1: Partly cloudy and 6 degrees. Later today, 10 to 20 millimeters of rain with a risk of an afternoon thunderstorm and windy, a high of 14. On Tuesday, sunshine, 18 degrees. Wednesday, showers and a high of 16. Current weather conditions and the 7-day forecast can be found anytime on the CDK Electric weather page on your Pembina Valley online app. I'm Judy Peters.
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4: Partly cloudy and 6 degrees. Later today, 10 to 20 millimeters of rain with a risk of an afternoon thunderstorm and windy, a high of 14. On Tuesday, sunshine, 18 degrees. Wednesday, showers and a high of 16. Current weather conditions and the 7-day forecast can be found anytime on the CDK Electric weather page on your Pembina Valley online app. I'm Judy Peters.
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3: Partly cloudy and 6 degrees. Later today, 10 to 20 millimeters of rain with a risk of an afternoon thunderstorm and windy. A high of 14. On Tuesday, sunshine, 18 degrees. Wednesday, showers and a high of 16. Current weather conditions and the 7-day forecast can be found anytime on the CDK Electric weather page on your Pembina Valley online app. I'm Judy Peters.
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1: Partly cloudy and 6 degrees. Later today, 10 to 20 millimeters of rain with a risk of an afternoon thunderstorm and windy, a high of 14. On Tuesday, sunshine, 18 degrees. Wednesday, showers and a high of 16. Current weather conditions and the 7-day forecast can be found anytime on the CDK Electric weather page on your Pembina Valley Online app. I'm Judy Peters.
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1: Partly cloudy and 6 degrees later today. 10 to 20 millimeters of rain with a risk of an afternoon thunderstorm and windy. A high of 14. On Tuesday, sunshine, 18 degrees. Wednesday, showers and a high of 16. Current weather conditions and the 7-day forecast can be found anytime on the CDK Electric weather page on your Pembina Valley online app. I'm Judy Peters.
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4: Partly cloudy and 6 degrees later today. 10 to 20 millimeters of rain with a risk of an afternoon thunderstorm and windy. A high of 14. On Tuesday, sunshine, 18 degrees. Wednesday, showers and a high of 16. Current weather conditions and the 7-day forecast can be found anytime on the CDK Electric weather page on your Pembina Valley online app. I'm Judy Peters.
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3: Partly cloudy and 6 degrees. Later today, 10 to 20 millimeters of rain with a risk of an afternoon thunderstorm and windy. A high of 14. On Tuesday, sunshine, 18 degrees. Wednesday, showers and a high of 16. Current weather conditions and the 7-day forecast can be found anytime on the CDK Electric weather page on your Pembina Valley online app. I'm Judy Peters.
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1: Partly cloudy and 6 degrees later today. 10 to 20 millimeters of rain with a risk of an afternoon thunderstorm and windy. A high of 14. On Tuesday, sunshine, 18 degrees. Wednesday, showers and a high of 16. Current weather conditions and the 7-day forecast can be found anytime on the CDK Electric weather page on your Pembina Valley online app. I'm Judy Peters.
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2: Partly cloudy and 6 degrees. Later today, 10 to 20 millimeters of rain with a risk of an afternoon thunderstorm and windy, a high of 14. On Tuesday, sunshine, 18 degrees. Wednesday, showers and a high of 16. Current weather conditions and the 7-day forecast can be found anytime on the CDK Electric weather page on your Pembina Valley online app. I'm Judy Peters.
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0: And the next tool is a cat's paw. Yes, Carl?
1: Is it for scratching?
0: Ah, you gotta be more specific, Carl. Go ahead, Cindy.
2: Is it for cleaning out bowls?
0: Ah, nope. Kendra, take it home.
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0: That is correct. Congratulations.
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1: Good morning, I'm Alexander Peters. Railway crossing repairs have led to the closure of Highway 14 just west of Rosenfeld. Work began on Sunday and is expected to conclude later this week. In the meantime, a detour has been set up around the area. Drivers are being directed to use Provincial Road 201 west of Altona and Provincial Road 306 south of Plumcooley to go around the worksite. And the city of Winkler has adopted an updated animal control bylaw, giving the municipality more tools to deal with dangerous dogs. City Manager Jody Penner says the changes focus on the behavior of individual dogs rather than specific breeds.
2: If he or she, the designated officer, concludes that the dog is likely to cause harm or injury to individuals or animals, in making a dangerous dog designation on the basis of Clause A, the animal control officer must take into account any incident in which the dog has caused harm or injury to individuals or animals, or pursued or menaced individuals or animals.
1: Once designated as dangerous, dogs face restrictions including secure confinement, muzzling and leashing in public, microchipping, sterilization, and certified training. The bylaw also creates a designation for exceptionally dangerous dogs in certain circumstances. And Eden Foundation's Head for the Hills fundraiser has hit its $80,000 goal. Around 150 cycleists took part at the Cripple Creek Music Festival grounds, with three routes available for riders.
3: We have about 150 riders here today, and yeah, everybody's out on the ride right now, and they should be back shortly for lunch.
1: Tyson DeKunick with Eden Foundation says the fundraising has gone well beyond the organization's goal. Money raised supports Eden programs including counseling, supportive housing, employment services, and mental health services. And Winkler Rib Fest wrapped up this weekend after bringing 3 days of barbecue, live music, and friendly competition to the Parkland grounds. Two barbecue teams took part, including Smoky Rebel Barbecue and Texas Rangers Barbecue. Becca Gribba says the weekend had a wide variety of great food.
4: I personally love our brisket. From Smoky Rebel, the brisket is the best, and I feel like from Texas Rangers, they have alligator.
1: The weekend was also a friendly barbecue competition, with judges evaluating the ribs, chicken, and sauce of both trucks. And it's been 10 years since Petro-Canada opened in Winkler, and owner Kevin Brown says he can still remember cutting the ribbon. When the business opened, Brown says the area was still in the early stages of development. He says they knew the residential and commercial growth would eventually come, and they were planning for what the area would look like 10 years later.
5: When you start a business, you always wonder, what is this going to look like in 5, 10, 15 years from now? Mm-hmm. And we've seen significant growth in the area, and definitely happy to be here.
1: Brown says that growth has brought more traffic to the station, from vehicles to people walking and biking. Now they're celebrating with 10 days of promotions and giveaways. Get the news of the day conveniently delivered to your email inbox and subscribe to the Daily News on Pembina Valley Online.
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6: Coach of the Morden volleyball team, Don Bourne, says that with the group now in place, there is still room for some players to gain some experience as younger players that can support the team.
7: Absolutely. What we do is we bring in alternate players, APs, kids that don't necessarily make the squad, but they're able to practice and travel with the team to exhibition games and tournaments and whatnot, and be on the bench, help cheer on the team. They're able to practice with us. So, you know, even though they're not going to get minutes this year, it's giving them, I guess, the ability to travel or practice with the team, get familiar with myself as a coach, and just, you know, build their strengths and skill set so that next year, you know, in their grade 12 year, they've got a stronger shot at making the squad.
6: More with Don Bourne's on PeminaValleyOnline.com. In Major League Baseball, the Toronto Blue Jays got the first home run of the year at Rogers Center from Vladimir Guerrero Jr., helping them beat Baltimore 8-1. And in the NFL, a full slate of Sunday games, but two feature games to focus on. Buffalo defeating Houston 36-31, and Minnesota dumping Green Bay 39-22. I'm Dave Anthony.
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1: Cloudy today. Showers this morning with risk of a thunderstorm this afternoon. Windy, working our way up to a high of 16 degrees. Tonight, showers ending, though risk of thunderstorms in the evening. Windy, low of 10. Tuesday, mainly cloudy, high of 18. Wednesday, periods of rain, high of 16. Currently in Carmen, it is 5 degrees, 6 degrees in Morton, Winkler, and in Altona and Pilot Mound, it is 7 degrees. Winds are coming in from the southeast at 13 kilometers per hour with a relative humidity of 80%. Track the storm before it hits and get live radar and forecasts from CDK Electric on the Pembina Valley online app.
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0: Welcome to Monday morning. You're listening to the Country 88 Morning Show powered by Green Valley Equipment. Hope you are getting started to a fantastic start of your week. It is roughly 6 degrees, depending on where you're at here in the Pimminda Valley. Sweater weather. You might want to throw on a coat before you go outside. Are you happy about that? I mean, for me, I'm pretty happy about it because it means I get to start drinking hot coffee again as opposed to the iced coffees, and I am pretty jazzed about that. Speaking of the weather, the Farmer's Almanac is suggesting winter could lack a bit of a bite this year. We have a whole story on that on Pembina Valley Online, but a bit of a sneak peek. The senior editor, Tim Goodwin, says they're calling for the this coming winter to be normal with below average snowfall, warmer than normal, with below average snowfall for southern Manitoba. He says, quote, "When we say it's going to be above normal temperatures, don't worry, it will still be cold," warns Goodwin, "but and it will still be snowy at times." There's a whole story for you to check out, including when you can expect the coldest periods to be, December to February, and the snowiest periods as well. I find it very fascinating because last year it was pretty accurate when it came to the first big snowfall of the season. So I'll be interested to see just how correct they are this time around as well. It is going to be a fantastic morning show lined up for you today. We'll be getting more into it in just a minute. Good morning.
1: Hola, amigos. 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Bueno, you're ready for Dos It Sounds Spanish with Dos Banderas, weekday mornings on Country 88. We throw down some Spanish, you text us the English definition, guess correctly, and score a $25 gift card from Dos Banderas in Winkler. 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
6: Cloudy today, showers this morning with risk of a thunderstorm this afternoon. Windy, working our way up to a high of 16 degrees. Tonight, showers ending, though risk of thunderstorms in the evening. Windy, low of 10. Tuesday, mainly cloudy, high of 18. Wednesday, periods of rain, high of 16. Currently in Carmen, it is 5 degrees, 6 degrees in Morton-Winkler and in Altona and Pilot Mound. It is 7 degrees. Winds are coming in from the southeast at 13 kilometers per hour with a relative humidity of 80%. Track the storm before it hits and get live radar and forecasts from CDK Electric on the Pembina Valley online app.
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0: Tyler, Joe Miller on the Country 88 Morning Show, powered by Green Valley Equipment. We are sitting right around that 6:20 in the a.m. mark, which means it's time for me to check in with the rest of you early risers out there. If you're listening, what are you doing up and why are you awake this early? I want to hear from you. The Integrity Parts Plus Talk and Text line is 204-331-2266. We early risers got to stick together, and I want to know what's got you up so early. Right around the corner, we'll be talking with Heidi Friesen about a very, very colorful dress that she says has been all over the world and is now in her possession. It's a pretty interesting story. We'll be chatting with her in just a sec. Currently sitting around that 6-degree mark, increasing cloudiness today. Showers at times heavy beginning this morning with risk of a thunderstorm this afternoon. We got Bailey Zimmerman right around the corner. Don't go anywhere.
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0: Anthony Neufeld says he just drove through Kane and he's on his way home from a work trip. So thanks for texting in, Anthony. And hey, welcome home. If you want to let me know what you're up to this early in the morning, the Integrity Parts Plus talk and text line is 204-331-2266. Heidi Friesen is in studio to chat about something she calls Sisterhood of the Traveling Dress. Heidi, what's going on with the dress?
1: Okay, so there's this project that started in Australia. It's called Sisterhood of the Traveling Dress. Mm-hmm. It takes inspiration from Sisterhood of the Traveling Pants. That's a book and a movie you may recognize. And this lady who is an artist and a maker, she made this dress and took inspiration from that and thought, can we spread joy through strangers around the world? Mm-hmm. So you can apply. She opens it up for applications.
0: Okay.
1: And you can apply to get the dress for a month. Mm. And so it has been in the UK, Australia. It was in US, in the US earlier this year. And I'm the third and last person to get it in Canada this year.
0: Wow.
1: Yeah.
0: Okay. So are you like taking photos of yourself with a dress and posting it on a forum? Or what does that look like?
1: So I am posting on my own Instagram as well as she has requested that we send her photos and videos. So mm-hmm. there's some instructions that comes along with it so she can document the project herself.
0: Yep.
1: So then I'm also planning a photo shoot with a friend who's a photographer in a couple weeks.
0: Oh,
1: and then
0: so
1: we'll
0: fun.
1: Take some like professional good quality shots.
0: Yeah.
1: To really just add some... Just like add the memory.
0: Yeah. How did you hear about this?
1: So I follow Sue Ching is her name on Instagram. Or if I didn't already, it was suggested to me or by other makers, you know, that I follow. She came up and I saw that she's making all these really cool clothes. And I have we have that in common. I also make clothing. And I saw something about this Sisterhood of the Traveling Dress and I'm what's this you know, and then I once I learned about such a cool way to like spread joy and community through strangers I was like, well, this is amazing and I want to get in on this. And then I just happened to see when she posted an application saying it's coming to the US and Canada, apply here to you know, be in the selection process.
0: That's really cool. That is really cool. And I think that it's something that is very easy for us to overlook, just how simple spreading joy can look. It's 6 degrees at the moment. We'll be hearing more from Heidi in just a second. But first, your 6:30 news package coming up just around the corner. Don't go anywhere.
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0: Good morning. I'm Alexander Peters. Morden police are reminding drivers to slow down as students return to school. Community Resource Officer Jeff Forrester says speeding remains one of the biggest traffic concerns, with school zones now in effect at 30 kilometers an hour.
3: Speed is probably the biggest thing for us that we see and continue to have issues with speeding all through summer. So we asked that motorists really observe that the school zones are now in effect, 30 kilometers an hour. And just in general, slow down as they're going around town, especially during school times, because that is definitely an ongoing issue. And that is probably the biggest safety thing for motorists.
0: Forrester says drivers should also come to a complete stop at stop signs, especially during busy school times. The full list of back-to-school safety tips is available on Pembina Valley Online. And September 10th was World Suicide Prevention Day, and last Thursday night, the Carmen Run and Walk crew shifted their regular routes to take a tour of artwork drawn around town for Chalk the Walk. Chris Dick talked about the group including Chalk the Walk on their weekly route.
4: We're highlighting today World Suicide Prevention Day. And Carmen, along with Carmen Wellness Connections, has initiated this day. And there's lots of chalk art, of many inspirational sayings, and of kindness and hope and resilience. And we're going to be highlighting some of this in our running walk tonight, checking out some of the chalk art around town.

0: And that's what we're doing.
1: Railway crossing repairs have led to the closure of Highway 14 just west of Rosenfeld. With more, here's Chris Sumner.
2: Work began on Sunday and is expected to conclude later this week. In the meantime, a detour has been set up around the construction area. Drivers are being directed to use Provincial Road 201 west of Altona and or Provincial Road 306 south of Plum Coulee to go around the works.

0: caused us to relook at our animal control bylaw. In specific, we've made some changes here with the dangerous dog designation.
1: Under the new bylaw, dangerous dogs must be securely confined on their owner's property and muzzled and restrained when off the property. The bylaw also outlines circumstances where a dog can be designated exceptionally dangerous and ordered euthanized. For more details, check out the story on Pembina Valley Online or the Pembina Valley Online app. And while you're there, be sure to subscribe to the daily newsletter to receive it directly into your inbox.
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3: Coach of the Morden volleyball team, Don Bourne, says that with the group now in place, there is still room for some players to gain some experience as younger players that can support the team.
4: Absolutely. What we do is we bring in alternate players, APs, kids that don't necessarily make the squad, but they're able to practice and travel with the team to exhibition games and tournaments and whatnot, and be on the bench, help cheer on the team. They're able to practice with us. So, you know, even though they're not going to get minutes this year, it's giving them, I guess, the ability to travel or practice with the team, get familiar with myself as a coach, and just, you know, build their strengths and skill set so that next year, you know, in their grade 12 year, they've got a stronger shot at making the squad.
3: More with Don Bourne on PeminaValleyOnline.com. In Major League Baseball, the Toronto Blue Jays got the first home run of the year at Rogers Center from Vladimir Guerrero Jr., helping them beat Baltimore 8-1. And in the NFL, a full slate of Sunday games, but two feature games to focus on. Buffalo defeating Houston 36-31, and Minnesota dumping Green Bay 39-22. I'm Dave Anthony.
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1: Cloudy today, showers this morning with risk of a thunderstorm this afternoon. Windy, working our way up to a high of 16 degrees. Tonight, showers ending, though risk of thunderstorms in the evening. Windy, low of 10. Tuesday, mainly cloudy, high of 18. Wednesday, periods of rain, high of 16. Currently in Carmen, it is 5 degrees, 6 degrees in Morden-Winkler, and in Altona and Pilot Mound, it is 7 degrees. Winds are coming in from the southeast at 13 kilometers per hour, with a relative humidity of 80%. Track the storm before it hits and get live radar and forecasts from CDK Electric on the Pembina Valley online app.
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that on the Country 88 Morning Show, powered by Green Valley Equipment. Dominic Jacob texted in, says he's drinking coffee, making lunches, getting the kids ready for school. Then it's off to work and, of course, listening to the radio. Dominic, thanks for listening. You're an absolute powerhouse. Wrangling those kids early in the morning can be a Herculean feat. So much respect to you. If you want to text in and let me know what you're up to this early in the morning, 204-331-2266 is our Integrity Parts Plus talk and text line. I always love to hear from folks up this early in the morning to hear what you're up to. We're hearing more from Heidi Friesen in just a second, talking about something she calls Sisterhood of the Traveling Dress. Before we get to that, we got Kenny Chesney, Carry On.

0: Chatting with Heidi Friesen about something she calls Sisterhood of the Traveling Dress, a really cool program where this dress is being shipped all around the world to people to put on, wear. It's very similar to the Sisterhood of the Traveling Pants story, if you're familiar. Take photos, upload it, and it gets sent back to Australia to the person who kind of started this whole thing. Now, before we get more to that, Heidi, this is a very audio-forward medium. Do you kind of just mind breaking down for the listeners what your dress actually looks like?
1: So it's like a one-size-fits-all, so many sizes can wear this dress. It's big and roomy. Mm-hmm. It is bright red and orange and yellow and striped. It has

0: buttons down the whole front. Mm-hmm. They are glittery. Mm-hmm. And the back has an even more fun print. I think there's even like fishes in one of the prints on the back. So different fabrics kind of make it up. And it's just, it's long, it has short sleeves, and it's just the most comfortable thing ever.
1: Very clearly designed to make a joyful statement.
0: Yes, yeah. Exactly.
1: Yeah, that's so cool. How does it feel to like be connected to all of these people around the world who have kind of signed up for this thing and passed it along to the next person?
0: It is very cool. So what's fun is when it comes in the mail, the person before you has written you a note.
1: Oh, great.
0: Usually. Mm-hmm. And then, so the person before me, the person before them sent them along a little pin that they could wear with the dress, which I didn't wear today, but I will wear it in the future.
1: Yep.
0: and just like passing on little notes and stories. And there also came with a travel log.
1: Okay.
0: And so in this log, it says where it's been. So it started in Brisbane in 2025. Mm-hmm. It's been in Melbourne, Sydney, London, Amsterdam, Houston, in Oakland, California, New York.
1: Wow.
0: And then before me, it was in Vancouver, BC.
1: Wow. Okay. Yeah. It is making the rounds.
0: It is.
1: That's so incredibly cool.
0: Yeah.
1: Are you a fan of the story this is kind of derived from?
0: Yeah. I haven't read it or watched the movie in a while, but when it came out, I was very into it. It was like, first of all, how?
1: Yeah.
0: How can four people wear the same pair of pants?
1: It is the eternal question.
0: Right? But this, like, looks like at least 10, 15 people have worn this dress.
1: Yeah. Yeah. Yeah. That's incredibly cool.
0: I know.
1: Wow. So then after you, is anybody else going to be taking a turn?
0: From what I can gather, I think I'm the last person to get it this year.
1: Okay.
0: I don't know if she'll send it out again this year, but from what I understand, I'm going to send it back to her in Australia. Mm-hmm. And then she hasn't announced anything yet, but maybe she will once she gets it back.
1: Okay.
0: Yeah.
1: You said this was Sue Ching?
0: Sue Ching LaSalle. Okay. She's on Instagram and she has a website. If you Google Sisterhood of the Traveling Dress, you will find it.
1: Perfect.
0: Yeah.
1: And so she's going to be getting the dress at the end of this year, probably posting about its adventure on her socials.
0: Yep.
1: You're posting on yours,
0: yes,
1: I assume.
0: Yes, I am.
1: Where can people find you?
0: So mine is It's Heidi and Seek.
1: Okay. And Heidi is spelled?
0: H-E-I-D-I.
1: Perfect.
0: And Seek, S-E-E-K.
1: Amazing. Heidi and Seek is very clever, by the way.
0: Thank you.
1: Well, thank you so much for coming to the studio today, Heidi.
0: Thanks so much for having me and helping me spread the joy.
1: Of course.
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3: Cloudy today, showers this morning with risk of a thunderstorm this afternoon. Windy, working our way up to a high of 16 degrees. Tonight, showers ending, though risk of thunderstorms in the evening. Windy, low of 10. Tuesday, mainly cloudy, high of 18. Wednesday, periods of rain, high of 16. Currently in Carmen, it is 5 degrees, 6 degrees in Morton, Winkler, and in Altona and Pilot Mound, it is 7 degrees. Winds are coming in from the southeast at 13 kilometers per hour with a relative humidity of 80%. Track the storm before it hits and get live radar and forecasts from CDK Electric on the Pembina Valley online app.
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0: about the Sisterhood of the Traveling Dress, as well as a few listeners texted in to let us know what they were up to this morning. You can always text in to let us know how you're spending your morning on through the Integrity Parts Plus Talk and Text line 204-331-2266. Coming up just around the corner, we have your 7 o'clock news package. Before we get there, just a heads up, it is still sitting around 6 degrees at the moment. If you are getting ready to head out for the day, we're looking at showers at times heavy this morning with risk of a thunderstorm this afternoon. Some fairly decently strong winds around 50 kilometers per hour with a high of 16. We are fully in the middle of sweater weather. So make sure you're a little bit bundled for the day because it's not going to get too terribly hot like it has been the last few weeks.
1: The Senate Committee on Agriculture and Forestry is bringing its food security study to Saskatchewan this week. Senators will be in Saskatoon on Monday and Tuesday, meeting with representatives from food access organizations, researchers, and agri-food businesses. The goal is to gain firsthand insight into the challenges and opportunities facing Canada's food system, and farmers are hoping for a return to warm, dry weather so they can continue with the harvest. Rain across the prairies has resulted in slow progress being made in all provinces, with harvests way behind the 5- and 10-year averages. Last week's crop report showed the harvest in Alberta was at 21% complete, 27% in Saskatchewan, and 28% in Manitoba. For Golden West, I'm Glendalee Allen Vossler.
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1: Good morning, I'm Alexander Peters. Head for the Hills brought cyclists and the community together to support Eden Foundation. About 150 riders took part with a gravel route, a trail route, and an 8-kilometer option for families and seniors. Eden Foundation's Tyson DeKunick says the community atmosphere is a big part of what makes Head for the Hills special.
2: All about the community. Like, the vibe here, like, we do a number of events, and the vibe here is just amazing.
1: DeKunick says the event is about more than raising money, with people coming together to support those in need. And RibFest brought the smell of slow-cooked barbecue to Winkler's Parkland grounds this weekend. The three-day event featured two barbecue teams, along with a family tent, beer gardens, and live music, and the first event of its kind in Winkler. Becca Gribba of Smoky Rebel Barbecue says Winkler seemed like the perfect spot to expand to.
3: So when I had joined the RibFest crew and we were looking to expand in Canada, Winkler was on my mind, and so I was like, you know, let's bring this event out to Winkler. Let's see what could happen out here.
1: Live music rounded out the weekend with the Beer Jammers, the Mike Hebert Experience, the Jake Breaks, and Joe Wilson all taking the stage. And Petro-Canada in Winkler is celebrating 10 years after opening its doors during a time of major development in the north end of the city. Owner Kevin Brown says the location was built with the future of the area in mind. A decade later, he says the growth has been phenomenal.
4: Absolutely, yeah. From the day we started till where we're at today, it's just been phenomenal to see the additional traffic, whether it's vehicles coming in, it's people on foot walking by, driving their bicycles. You know, it's great to see.
1: Brown says customer service has also been a major focus, with friendly staff and a clean facility helping create a comfortable environment for regular customers. The anniversary will be celebrated with 10 days of promotions, including food and drink giveaways, fuel saver cards, and prizes. And September 10th was World Suicide Prevention Day, and last Thursday night, the Carmen Run and Walk crew shifted their regular routes to take a tour of artwork drawn around town for Chalk the Walk. Carmen Wellness Connections Communications lead Holly Thorne-Weeb talked about the Chalk the Walk initiative.
5: So through Carmen Wellness

0: endless connections. We made sure to get the word out on our social media about, hey, today is World Suicide Prevention Day. And it's very easy to feel alone, especially in smaller towns where you don't feel like there's the resources or these types of things that are available to you. So we really wanted to highlight the fact that you aren't alone. And that's a lot of the messaging that we saw on a lot of these sidewalk chalks all throughout the town.
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3: Coach of the Morden volleyball team, Don Bourne, says that with the group now in place, there is still room for some players to gain some experience as younger players that can support the team.
4: Absolutely. What we do is we bring in alternate players, APs, kids that don't necessarily make the squad, but they're able to practice and travel with the team to exhibition games and tournaments and whatnot, and be on the bench, help cheer on the team. They're able to practice with us. So, you know, even though they're not going to get minutes this year, it's giving them, I guess, the ability to travel or practice with the team, get familiar with myself as a coach, and just, you know, build their strengths and skill set so that next year, you know, in their grade 12 year, they've got a stronger shot at making the squad.
3: More with Don Bourne's on PeminaValleyOnline.com. In Major League Baseball, the Toronto Blue Jays got the first home run of the year at Rogers Center from Vladimir Guerrero Jr., helping them beat Baltimore 8-1. And in the NFL, a full slate of Sunday games, but two feature games to focus on. Buffalo defeating Houston 36-31, and Minnesota dumping Green Bay 39-22. I'm Dave Anthony.
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1: Cloudy today, showers this morning with risk of a thunderstorm this afternoon. Windy, working our way up to a high of 16 degrees. Tonight, showers ending, though risk of thunderstorms in the evening. Windy, low of 10. Tuesday, mainly cloudy, high of 18. Wednesday, periods of rain, high of 16. Currently in Carmen, it is 5 degrees, 6 degrees in Morden-Winkler, and in Altona and Pilot Mound, it is 7 degrees. Winds are coming in from the southeast at 13 kilometers per hour, with a relative humidity of 80%. Track the storm before it hits and get live radar and forecasts from CDK Electric on the Pembina Valley online app.
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0: Rocky Mountain Low on the Country 88 Morning Show. I'm Alexander Peters. Hope you're doing well. We are sitting around 6 degrees still at the moment as we make our way up to a high of 16. We are in the middle of sweater season. It has begun. It is official. Bring your coats. Grab your sweaters. Put on your boots. It's probably going to rain today. Showers at times, heavy beginning in the morning, risk of a thunderstorm this afternoon, saying up to 25 millimeters with 50 kilometer winds with a 10 degree low tonight. That risk of thunderstorm continuing in the evening says that showers should be ending late evening. Though you can find out more information on the CDK Electric local weather page on Pembina Valley Online or the Pembina Valley Online app. Cruising on into 7 o'clock, having a great time on this Monday morning. Good morning.
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0: Cloudy today, showers this morning with risk of a thunderstorm this afternoon. Windy, working our way up to a high of 16 degrees. Tonight, showers ending, though risk of thunderstorms in the evening. Windy, low of 10. Tuesday, mainly cloudy, high of 18. Wednesday, periods of rain, high of 16. Currently in Carmen, it is 5 degrees, 6 degrees in Morton, Winkler, and in Altona and Pilot Mound. It is 7 degrees. Winds are coming in from the southeast at 13 kilometers per hour with a relative humidity.

0: 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Track the storm before it hits and get live radar and forecasts from CDK Electric on the Pembina Valley online app.
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2: Cameron Whitcomb, Options on the Country 88 Morning Show, powered by Green Valley Equipment. I'm Alexander Peters, still sitting around 6 degrees at the moment. If you are driving out by Highway 14, it is closed near Rosenfeld due to railway crossing repairs. Work began on that on Sunday and is expected to conclude later this week. In the meantime, there is a detour set up around the area with drivers being directed to use Provincial Road 201 west of Altona and Provincial Road 306 south of Plum Coulee. So just a heads up if you're making your way down that area. And if you're looking for something to do tonight, this Monday evening at 7 p.m. at the Winkler Library, you can bring some Nerf blasters and have a Nerf battle. All ages are welcome. Just bring your own gun and safety gear. Darts are provided. Most use the standard darts. There's no modded equipment allowed, and participants under 16 need to have a waiver form signed by a parent or guardian. Definitely check this out because they've been doing this all year, and it's always a fantastic time. Everyone always looks at these big buildings like a library or a school, and growing up, for me at least anyways, it was always a conversation, man, it would be great to do like a Nerf battle here or something like that, or like a paintball battle or something. And this is your opportunity to do that. Swing by the Winkler Library at 7 in the evening and bring a Nerf blaster and have a great time.
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Chris Jansen, Fix a Drink on the Country 88 Morning Show, powered by Green Valley Equipment. Still sitting around 6 degrees this morning. Next up, we got Back to Me, Johnny Walker, Josh Stumpf.

0: Your Pembina Valley Online News.
1: Good morning, I'm Alexander Peters. More bikes and electric scooters are sharing Morden streets as students head back to class. Morden Police Community Resource Officer Jeff Forrester says helmets are mandatory for all personal electric vehicles, or PEV, riders under the city's rules.
2: Helmets are mandatory for all riders. So it's different than the bicycles where the rule is just under 18. This is for everybody that's riding these. Only one rider is permitted at a time. Riding is not permitted on city sidewalks or boulevards. The devices must be ridden as close to the right as possible in the curb. Obviously, we want all riders to obey all traffic rules.
1: Forster says PEV riders should follow traffic rules and personal electric vehicles are not permitted on city sidewalks or boulevards. Find more PEV safety tips on the news section of PembinaValleyOnline.com. And Eden Foundation's Head for the Hills fundraiser is helping make counseling more accessible for people in the community. The event passed its $80,000 fundraising goal with money supporting Eden's mental health programs. Dave Sawatsky, Director of Development with the Eden Foundation, says the funding helps people with limited financial means access counseling.
3: I'll give you an example of one of the things that the money goes to. With our counseling program, we have a sliding fee scale.

0: or option for people who have limited financial means but need that counseling just to kind of get through the ups and downs of life.
1: Yeah.
0: We have a program that subsidizes that so they can pay what they are able to pay.
2: Sawatsky says the program helps cover the gap for people who cannot afford the regular cost of therapy. And Winkler Ribfest gave local barbecue fans the chance to try a variety of smoked meats this weekend at the Parkland grounds. The menu included pork and beef ribs, brisket, pulled pork, chicken, and alligator. Becca Gribba of Smoky Rebel Barbecue says lots goes into the process of setting up the massive trucks.
3: Quite a bit that goes into setting these up. It's about a full day process. We're here normally the Thursday before the event, setting everything up. Everything that you see out here gets packed into the trailer, so it's quite the process.
2: The weekend also featured live music, a family tent, and beer gardens at the Parkland grounds. And September 10th was World Suicide Prevention Day, and last Thursday night, the Carmen Run and Walk crew shifted their regular routes to take a tour of artwork drawn around town for Chalk the Walk. Carmen Wellness Connections Communications lead Holly Thornweeb talked about the Chalk the Walk's benefit.
4: All of the organizations and the businesses throughout town who really understand that message, it's really heartening, because mental health for so long, it was such a stigma and something people dealt with on their own. But to see it in public and in your face, that, yeah, it really means something. And it means that it's no longer a stigma. It's okay to not be okay. We're here to help. You are loved and you matter.
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6: Coach of the Morden volleyball team, Don Bourne, says that with the group now in place, there is still room for some players to gain some experience as younger players that can support the team.
7: Absolutely. What we do is we bring in alternate players, APs, kids that don't necessarily make the squad, but they're able to practice and travel with the team to exhibition games and tournaments and whatnot, and be on the bench, help cheer on the team. They're able to practice with us. So, you know, even though they're not going to get minutes this year, it's giving them, I guess, the ability to travel or practice with the team, get familiar with myself as a coach, and just, you know, build their strengths and skill set so that next year, you know, in their grade 12 year, they've got a stronger shot at making the squad.
6: More with Don Bourne on PeminaValleyOnline.com. In Major League Baseball, the Toronto Blue Jays got the first home run of the year at Rogers Center from Vladimir Guerrero Jr., helping them beat Baltimore 8-1. And in the NFL, a full slate of Sunday games, but two feature games to focus on. Buffalo defeating Houston 36-31, and Minnesota dumping Green Bay 39-22. I'm Dave Anthony.
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2: Cloudy today, showers this morning with risk of a thunderstorm this afternoon. Windy, working our way up to a high of 60.

Came on the Country 88 Morning Show, powered by Green Valley Equipment. I'm Alexander Peters. Still sitting around that 6-degree mark this morning, but we are headlong into sweater weather. Bring a coat on your way out the door. But next, BYU, Luke Cohen.

0: The Honey Garlic Maple Syrup Festival was this last weekend, and we had Robin Weeb on location talking with Juanita Cobb about how it all went down. It was apparently an amazing time, and here Juanita is to chat about it.
1: 25 years. It has been awesome. The community has really stepped up. Every year we seem to add a little more, do a little more, and everybody steps up to make it all happen.
2: I was talking to Margaret Ann early and talking a little bit about the beginnings of this festival. Really just started off as a guy down the street was selling stuff, so, you know, we made a festival out of it.
1: Yeah, well, and Joe Kozak was the original founder, and he was into garlic and,
2: He was into honey, garlic, maple syrup?
1: He was into honey, garlic. Honey and garlic. There you go. Anyways, he started the festival and said the maple syrup was something new, that nobody else had done it. And in the beginning, you know, it was very, it's even hard to find notes from the first years of what they actually did. But it's really grown. It's awesome. The community keeps showing up to volunteer and keep it going.
2: Bit of a windy day today. How did that affect what was going on?
1: You know, actually, we didn't have any trouble with wasps or flies this year. So, you know, you got to look at where you can. They have a fly-in breakfast, and so I went up there, and they only had, at that point, they only had four people come for their, they have a poker derby that lands in Manitou, so that's pretty fun.
0: She said there was no problem with wasps or flies, but then she said there was a fly-in breakfast. I don't know how I feel about that. I'm going to go home. It's 6 degrees at the moment. Thank you so much to Juanita and Robin for having that for us. Hope you have yourself a fantastic morning as you get out to go ready for the day. Stay tuned. We got your 8 o'clock news package coming up just around the corner.
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4: Cloudy today, showers this morning with risk of a thunderstorm this afternoon. Windy, working our way up to a high of 16 degrees. Tonight, showers ending, though risk of thunderstorms in the evening. Windy, low of 10. Tuesday, mainly cloudy, high of 18. Wednesday, periods of rain, high of 16. Currently in Carmen, it is 5 degrees, 6 degrees in Morton-Winkler, and in Altona and Pilot Mound, it is 7 degrees. Winds are coming in from the southeast at 13 kilometers per hour with a relative humidity of 80%. Track the storm before it hits and get live radar and forecasts from CDK Electric on the Pembina Valley online app.
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0: Braden King. We got beer on the Country 88 Morning Show, powered by Green Valley Equipment. Hope you're having yourself a fantastic morning as we cruise on up to our 8 o'clock hour. 6 degrees at the moment, making our way up to a high of 16. Will be raining today throughout the morning and afternoon with risk of a thunderstorm later in the day. Just a heads up, as you make your way out the door, maybe bring a coat with you so that you're ready to go. And later tonight, a low of 10 degrees. Showers ending later in the evening. That risk of thunderstorm still kind of present early in the evening. Tuesday, 18 degrees. Wednesday, high of 16. Thursday, high of 21. We are officially in the autumnal season, it looks to be the case. Right around the corner, we got our 8 o'clock news package. Don't go anywhere.
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2: Good morning, I'm Alexander Peters. Railway crossing repairs have led to the closure of Highway 14 just west of Rosenfeld. Work began on Sunday and is expected to conclude later this week. In the meantime, a detour has been set up around the area. Drivers are being directed to use Provincial Road 201 west of Altona and Provincial Road 306 south of Plum Coulee to go around the worksite. And the city of Winkler has adopted an updated animal control bylaw, giving the municipality more tools to deal with dangerous dogs. City Manager Jody Penner says the changes focus on the behavior of individual dogs rather than specific breeds.
3: If he or she, the designated officer, concludes that the dog is likely to cause harm or injury to individuals or animals. In making a dangerous dog designation on the basis of Clause A, the animal control officer must take into account any incident in which the dog has caused harm or injury to individuals or animals, or pursued or menaced individuals or animals.
2: Once designated as dangerous, dogs face restrictions including secure confinement, muzzling and leashing in public, microchipping, sterilization, and certified training. The bylaw also creates a designation for exceptionally dangerous dogs in certain circumstances. And Eden Foundation's Head for the Hills fundraiser has hit its $80,000 goal. Around 150 cycleists took part at the Cripple Creek Music Festival grounds, with three routes available for riders.
4: We have about 150 riders here today, and yeah, everybody's out on the ride right now, and they should be back shortly for lunch.
2: Tyson DeKunick with Eden Foundation says the fundraising has gone well beyond the organization's goal. Money raised supports Eden programs including counseling, supportive housing, employment services, and mental health services. And Winkler Rib Fest wrapped up this weekend after bringing 3 days of barbecue, live music, and friendly competition to the Parkland grounds. Two barbecue teams took part, including Smoky Rebel Barbecue and Texas Rangers Barbecue. Becca Gribba says the weekend had a wide variety of great food.
5: I personally love our brisket. From Smoky Rebel, the brisket is the best, and I feel like from Texas Rangers, they have alligator.
2: The weekend was also a friendly barbecue competition, with judges evaluating the ribs, chicken, and sauce of both trucks. And it's been 10 years since Petro-Canada opened in Winkler, and owner Kevin Brown says he can still remember cutting the ribbon. When the business opened, Brown says the area was still in the early stages of development. He says they knew the residential and commercial growth would eventually come, and they were planning for what the area would look like 10 years later.
6: When you start a business, you always wonder, what is this going to look like in 5, 10, 15 years from now? Mm-hmm. And we've seen significant growth in the area, and definitely happy to be here.
2: Brown says that growth has brought more traffic to the station, from vehicles to people walking and biking. Now they're celebrating with 10 days of promotions and giveaways. Get the news of the day conveniently delivered to your email inbox and subscribe to the Daily News on Pembina Valley Online.
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7: Coach of the Morden volleyball team, Don Bourne, says that with the group now in place, there is still room for some players to gain some experience as younger players that can support the team.
8: Absolutely. What we do is we bring in alternate players, APs, kids that don't necessarily make the squad, but they're able to practice and travel with the team to exhibition games and tournaments and whatnot, and be on the bench, help cheer on the team. They're able to practice with us, so, you know, even though they're not going to get minutes this year,

0: it's giving them, I guess, the ability to travel or practice with the team, get familiar with myself as a coach, and just, you know, build their strengths and skill set so that next year, you know, in their grade 12 year, they've got a stronger shot at making the squad.
1: More with Don Bournes on PeminaValleyOnline.com. In Major League Baseball, the Toronto Blue Jays got the first home run of the year at Rogers Center from Vladimir Guerrero Jr., helping them beat Baltimore 8-1. And in the NFL, a full slate of Sunday games, but two feature games to focus on. Buffalo defeating Houston 36-31, and Minnesota dumping Green Bay 39-22. I'm Dave Anthony.
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3: Cloudy today, showers this morning with risk of a thunderstorm this afternoon. Windy, working our way up to a high of 16 degrees. Tonight, showers ending, though risk of thunderstorms in the evening. Windy, low of 10. Tuesday, mainly cloudy, high of 18. Wednesday, periods of rain, high of 16. Currently in Carmen, it is 6 degrees, 7 degrees in Morden, Winkler, and Altona. And in Pilot Mound, it is 9 degrees. Winds are coming in from the southeast at 13 kilometers per hour with a relative humidity of 83%. Track the storm before it hits and get live radar and forecasts from CDK Electric on the Pembina Valley online app.
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Riley Green on the Country 88 Morning Show, powered by Green Valley Equipment. We are sitting around 7 degrees, making our way into the 8 o'clock hour here. Good morning. If you're getting ready for the day, thank you so much for tuning in. Hope you're having yourself a fantastic morning. You're going to want to stay tuned this hour because I'm going to be giving away some tickets to the Cowboy Christmas show happening at the PWN's Concert Hall in December. George Kenyon and Aaron Pritchett

0: You're not going to want to miss that. It's going to be a lot of fun. Stay tuned.
1: Hear that? 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And Country 88 thinks they deserve more than applause. 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
12: Cloudy today, showers this morning with risk of a thunderstorm this afternoon. Windy, working our way up to a high of 16 degrees. Tonight, showers ending, though risk of thunderstorms in the evening. Windy, low of 10. Tuesday, mainly cloudy, high of 18. Wednesday, periods of rain, high of 16. Currently in Carmen, it is 6 degrees, 7 degrees in Morden, Winkler, and Altona. And in Pilot Mound, it is 9 degrees. Winds are coming in from the southeast at 13 kilometers per hour with a relative humidity of 83%. Track the storm before it hits and get live radar and forecasts from CDK Electric on the Pembina Valley Online app.
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Dallas Smith on the Country 88 Morning Show, powered by Green Valley Equipment. Still sitting around that 7-degree mark this Monday morning. Hoping you're having your fantastic morning. I'm giving away tickets. One pair of tickets today.

0: tomorrow, Wednesday, and Thursday for the Cowboy Christmas Show. Aaron Pritchett and George Kanyon. They're coming December 6th to Winkler at the PWN Centennial Concert Hall. If you want a chance to win those, that's happening later this hour. Don't go anywhere.
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Jason Aldean on the Country 88 Morning Show, powered by Green Valley Equipment. We're still sitting around that 7-degree mark, making our way up to a high of 16. The time has come. If you want to win yourself some tickets to George Kanyon and Aaron Pritchett on December 6th at the PWN's Concert Hall in Winkler, I want you to text in to our Integrity Parts Plus talk and text line 204-331-2266. I want tickets. You send that sentence in, I'm going to enter your name into a draw, and at the bottom of the hour, I'm going to pull a name. You could win two tickets to this awesome concert. I'll be giving away tickets today, tomorrow, Wednesday, and then if you're paying attention to our social media page on Facebook, the Country 88 Facebook page, there's going to be another chance to win a set of tickets on Thursday. Then they go on sale on Friday. I want tickets. 204-331-2266.

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1: Good morning, I'm Alexander Peters. Morton police are reminding drivers to slow down as students return to school. Community Resource Officer Jeff Forrester says speeding remains one of the biggest traffic concerns, with school zones now in effect at 30 kilometers an hour.
2: Speed is probably the biggest thing for us that we see and continue to have issues with speeding all through summer. So we ask that motorists really observe that the school zones are now in effect, 30 kilometers an hour. And just in general, slow down as they're going around town, especially during school times, because that is definitely an ongoing issue. And that is probably the biggest safety thing for motorists.
1: Forrester says drivers should also come to a complete stop at stop signs, especially during busy school times. The full list of back-to-school safety tips is available on Pembina Valley Online. And September 10th was World Suicide Prevention Day, and last Thursday night, the Carmen Run and Walk crew shifted their regular routes to take a tour of artwork drawn around town for Chalk the Walk. Chris Dick talked about the group including Chalk the Walk on their weekly route.
3: We're highlighting today World Suicide Prevention Day. And Carmen, along with Carmen Wellness Connections, has initiated this day. And there's lots of chalk art, many inspirational sayings, and of kindness and hope and resilience. And we're going to be highlighting some of this in our running walk tonight, checking out some of the chalk art around town. And that's what we're doing.
1: Railway crossing repairs have led to the closure of Highway 14 just west of Rosenfeld. With more, here's Chris Sumner.
4: Work began on Sunday and is expected to conclude later this week. In the meantime, a detour has been set up around the construction area. Drivers are being directed to use Provincial Road 201 west of Altona and or Provincial Road 306 south of Plum Coulee to go around the work site. For Pembina Valley Online, I'm Chris Sumner.
1: And new rules are in place for dangerous dogs in Winkler. The city's updated animal control bylaw allows an animal control officer to designate a dog as dangerous based on its behavior and previous incidents. City manager Jody Penner.
5: There was an unfortunate incident with some dogs entering a home, and that caused significant problems, and that caused us to relook at our animal control bylaw. In specific, we've made some changes.

0: letter to receive it directly into your inbox.
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2: Coach of the Morden volleyball team, Don Bourne, says that with the group now in place, there is still room for some players to gain some experience as younger players that can support the team.
3: Absolutely. What we do is we bring in alternate players, APs, kids that don't necessarily make the squad, but they're able to practice and travel with the team to exhibition games and tournaments and whatnot, and be on the bench, help cheer on the team. They're able to practice with us. So, you know, even though they're not going to get minutes this year, it's giving them, I guess, the ability to travel or practice with the team, get familiar with myself as a coach, and just, you know, build their strengths and skill set so that next year, you know, in their grade 12 year, they've got a stronger shot at making the squad.
2: More with Don Bourne's on PeminaValleyOnline.com. In Major League Baseball, the Toronto Blue Jays got the first home run of the year at Rogers Center from Vladimir Guerrero Jr., helping them beat Baltimore 8-1. And in the NFL, a full slate of Sunday games, but two feature games to focus on. Buffalo defeating Houston 36-31, and Minnesota dumping Green Bay 39-22. I'm Dave Anthony.
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0: Cloudy today, showers this morning with risk of a thunderstorm this afternoon. Windy, working our way up to a high of 16 degrees. Tonight, showers ending, though risk of thunderstorms in the evening. Windy, low of 10. Tuesday, mainly cloudy, high of 18. Wednesday, periods of rain, high of 16. Currently in Carmen, it is 6 degrees, 7 degrees in Morden, Winkler, and Altona. And in Pilot Mound, it is 9 degrees. Winds are coming in from the southeast at 13 kilometers per hour with a relative humidity of 83%. Track the storm before it hits and get live radar and forecast from CDK Electric on the Pembina Valley online app.
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I want

0: Cowgirl by Shaboozy on the Country 88 Morning Show, powered by Green Valley Equipment. I just got off the phone with Jim Boschman. He told me he really wants tickets to George Kanyon and Aaron Pritchett. They're coming to Winkler at the PWN's Concert Hall on December 6th. And lucky for him, I am giving away tickets today. If you text in, I want tickets to 204-331-2266, your name's going to be entered for a chance to win one pair of tickets for the December 6th show. That I'm going to be announcing at the bottom of the 8 o'clock hour here, right before 9 o'clock. Text in, I want tickets to that number, and you're entered for a chance to win. I'm giving them away Tuesday, Wednesday, and then another set of tickets I'm giving away on Thursday through our Facebook page, Country 88. So you're going to want to follow that as well to make sure you get every possible opportunity to win yourself a set of tickets.
1: Why do you recycle? 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
5: Cloudy today, showers this morning with risk of a thunderstorm this afternoon. Windy, working our way up to a high of 16 degrees. Tonight, showers ending, though risk of thunderstorms in the evening. Windy, low of 10. Tuesday, mainly cloudy, high of 18. Wednesday, periods of rain, high of 16. Currently in Carmen, it is 6 degrees, 7 degrees in Morden, Winkler, and Altona. And in Pilot Mound, it is 9 degrees. Winds are coming in from the southeast at 13 kilometers per hour with a relative humidity of 83%. Track the storm before it hits and get live radar and forecast from CDK Electric on the Pembina Valley online app.
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0: Hello, is this Tyson?
1: Hello.
0: Hey, Tyson, it's Alexander Peters. How are you doing today?
1: Good, yourself?
0: I'm doing well. Do you have an idea why I'm calling?
1: Got an idea, yeah.
0: Well, I just wanted to let you know, congratulations. You just won yourself two tickets to George Canyon and Aaron Pritchett.
1: Oh, that's perfect.
0: Who do you think you're going to bring to this concert?
1: Probably my wife. She seems pretty excited right now.
0: Nice. Good stuff. Well, I'm going to have these tickets ready for you.
1: Perfect. Thank you.
0: No worries. You have a good rest of your day.
1: Yeah, you too.
0: If you want to win yourself some tickets to George Canyon and Aaron Pritchett, you still have an opportunity to win on Tuesday and Wednesday through the radio station, but also on Thursday if you follow us on the Country 88 Facebook page. There'll be an opportunity to win that day as well. So make sure you're doing all of that to be able to win for the best possible chance of winning yourself a set of tickets.
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2: Good morning, I'm Alexander Peters. Head for the Hills brought cyclists and the community together to support Eden Foundation. About 150 riders took part with a gravel route, a trail route, and an 8-kilometer option for families and seniors. Eden Foundation's Tyson DeKunick says the community atmosphere is a big part of what makes Head for the Hills special.
3: All about the community. Like, the vibe here, like, we do a number of events, and the vibe here is just amazing.
2: DeKunick says the event is about more than raising money, with people coming together to support those in need. And RibFest brought the smell of slow-cooked barbecue to Winkler's Parkland grounds this weekend. The 3-day event featured 2 barbecue teams, along with a family tent, beer gardens, and live music, and the first event of its kind in Winkler. Becca Gribba of Smoky Rebel Barbecue says Winkler seemed like the perfect spot to expand to.
4: So when I had joined the RibFest crew and we were looking to expand in Canada, Winkler was on my mind. And so I was like, you know, let's bring this event out to Winkler. Let's see what could happen out here.
2: Live music rounded out the weekend with the Beer Jammers, the Mike Hebert Experience, the Jake Breaks, and Joe Wilson all taking the stage. And Petro-Canada in Winkler is celebrating 10 years after opening its doors during a time of major development in the north end of the city. Owner Kevin Brown says the location was built with the future of the area in mind. A decade later, he says the growth has been phenomenal.
5: Absolutely, yeah. From the day we started till where we're at today, it's just been phenomenal to see the additional traffic, whether it's vehicles coming in, it's people on foot walking by, driving their bicycles. You know, it's great to see.
2: Brown says customer service has also been a major focus, with friendly staff and a clean facility helping create a comfortable environment for regular customers. The anniversary will be celebrated with 10 days of promotions, including food and drink giveaways, fuel saver cards, and prizes. And September 10th was World Suicide Prevention Day, and last Thursday night, the Carmen Run and Walk crew shifted their regular routes to take a tour of artwork drawn around town for Chalk the Walk. Carmen Wellness Connections Communications lead Holly Thorne-Weeb talked about the Chalk the Walk initiative.
6: So through Carmen Wellness Connections, we made sure to get the word out on our social media about, hey, today is World Suicide Prevention Day. And it's very easy to feel alone, especially in smaller towns where you don't feel like there's the resources or these types of things that are available to you. So we really wanted to highlight the fact that you aren't alone.

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3: Coach of the Morden volleyball team, Don Bourne, says that with the group now in place, there is still room for some players to gain some experience as younger players that can support the team.
4: Absolutely. What we do is we bring in alternate players, APs, kids that don't necessarily make the squad, but they're able to practice and travel with the team to exhibition games and tournaments and whatnot, and be on the bench, help cheer on the team. They're able to practice with us. So, you know, even though they're not going to get minutes this year, it's giving them, I guess, the ability to travel or practice with the team, get familiar with myself as a coach, and just, you know, build their strengths and skill set so that next year, you know, in their grade 12 year, they've got a stronger shot at making the squad.
3: More with Don Bourne's on PeminaValleyOnline.com. In Major League Baseball, the Toronto Blue Jays got the first home run of the year at Rogers Center from Vladimir Guerrero Jr., helping them beat Baltimore 8-1. And in the NFL, a full slate of Sunday games, but two feature games to focus on. Buffalo defeating Houston 36-31, and Minnesota dumping Green Bay 39-22. I'm Dave Anthony.
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1: Cloudy today, showers this morning with risk of a thunderstorm this afternoon. Windy, working our way up to a high of 16 degrees. Tonight, showers ending, though risk of thunderstorms in the evening. Windy, low of 10. Tuesday, mainly cloudy, high of 18. Wednesday, periods of rain, high of 16. Currently in Carmen, it is 6 degrees, 7 degrees in Morden, Winkler, and Altona. And in Pilot Mound, it is 9 degrees. Winds are coming in from the southeast at 13 kilometers per hour with a relative humidity of 83%. Track the storm before it hits and get live radar and forecasts from CDK Electric on the Pembina Valley Online app.
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mark at the moment as we make our way up to a high of 16 degrees. That rain looming this morning, a risk of thunderstorm later this afternoon. Low of 10 later tonight with the showers expected to end. That risk of thunderstorm still kind of present early evening. You can find out more information on the CDK Electric local weather page on Pembina Valley Online. Tyson Hildebrand won himself a pair of tickets to Andrew Pritchett and George Kanyon. They're coming to Winkler at the PWN Centennial Concert Hall on December 6th. You're not going to want to miss that. Tickets are going on sale on Friday. And this is why you always want to listen during the 8 o'clock hour. You never know what you could be winning. But just a little bit of a heads up, a peek behind the curtain. I'm going to be giving away tickets tomorrow and Wednesday as well through the radio. And if you're following us on Facebook, you also have a chance to win tickets on Thursday. So those are all your opportunities to win this week. Incredibly exciting stuff. Next up, we got Lainey Wilson, Phone Keys Wallet on Country 88. Good morning.

0: Alex, here we are on a brisk Monday morning.
1: 6 degrees.
0: Oh, couldn't believe it.
1: My goodness.
0: I know.
1: I was walking to work with my iced coffee, and I'm thinking, maybe it's time I switch back to hot coffee.
0: Yeah, am I clinically insane? It is possible. It is sweater weather.
1: It is.
0: Sweater
1: yes,
0: weather.
1: Yes.
0: Love it.
1: Very into it.
0: I've been waiting all year. Do you have a favorite sweater or jacket?
1: I have. Look, my entire wardrobe is sweaters and jackets.
0: You do have a lot of great sweaters
1: and jackets. Thank you. This is the season I wait for, because this is time I get to bust them out.
0: Yes.
1: Layers is where I thrive.
0: I agree. I'm with you on that. I do not enjoy when it's just boiling hot and you really have no option but to wear a tank top. And I'm just done with that.
1: Yeah.
0: Like, I'm tired.
1: Well, I have great news for you, because the weather is changing.
0: Yes.
1: So
0: the weather has turned.
1: It has turned.
0: It has turned.
1: Yes.
0: It's sweater weather. And
1: very hoa-hoa.
0: Yeah. I don't know what that is, but yes. I do not have a favorite. Well, of course I have a favorite sweater. My favorite is like this hoodie that I got secondhand from someone else. It just feels really lived in.
1: Yeah.
0: But I did order a brand new Columbia jacket
1: this year.
0: I splurged a little and I got like an expensive, good winter jacket that I like, that fits me well.
1: Awesome.
0: I usually just go for like whatever's the cheapest and just throw it on. I just want to be warm.
1: Yep.
0: But this time I was like, I want to be warm, but I also want to look good.
1: Yeah.
0: And feel good.
1: You know what? It's good to have those standards, you know?
0: Right. And it's not like a coat. It's like a bubbly, not a puffer, but just, you know, like a winter.
1: It's got insulation.
0: Yes.
1: Yes.
0: And it zips all the way up and it has a hood without fur on it.
1: Okay. Nice.
0: No fur.
1: Do you have like a go-to, okay, it's now fall, so I'm going to watch this show beginning to end?
0: Ooh, shows for fall. I mean, fall, I definitely start delving more into the true crime.
1: Okay.
0: And
1: you're not a Gilmore
0: spookiness.
1: Girls person?
0: Oh, no. Let me tell you, Alex. Let me introduce myself to you.
1: Okay, you're right. I'm sorry.
0: What about you? Are you watching Gilmore Girls?
1: No, and I have friends who do as couples. They go through all of Gilmore Girls the moment the leaves start to change.
0: Oh, is it a fall show?
1: It's kind of very autumnal. Everyone's always wearing sweaters and toques and coffees and stuff.
0: Okay.
1: Like a big
0: very
1: chunk of it.
0: Hallmarky.
1: Yes, but no, my favorite to watch around this time of year is an animated show called Over the Garden Wall. It's about two brothers who are kind of like lost in a forest, very Hansel and Gretel type style, old storybook. And it's the entire thing is very warm, very autumn, but it's also kind of spooky Halloween-y stuff.
0: I do switch music. I do like to listen to more like Billy Talent, more like, City and Color.
1: Oh, yeah.
0: Like more like mournful, melancholy music.
1: Yep, I get that. Indie folk stuff for me.
0: Yeah. Well, here we go. Welcome to fall. It's cold, but it's wet away.

0: in a crooked little town.
1: What happened to my voice?
2: What happened to my voice? I don't know why. They were lost and never found.
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4: Cloudy today, showers this morning with risk of a thunderstorm this afternoon. Windy, working our way up to a high of 16 degrees. Tonight, showers ending, though risk of thunderstorms in the evening. Windy, low of 10. Tuesday, mainly cloudy, high of 18. Wednesday, periods of rain, high of 16. Currently in Carmen, it is 6 degrees, 7 degrees in Morden, Winkler, and Altona. And in Pilot Mound, it is 9 degrees. Winds are coming in from the southeast at 13 kilometers per hour with a relative humidity of 83%. Track the storm before it hits and get live radar and forecasts from CDK Electric on the Pembina Valley online app.
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0: Fools, High Valley on the Country 88 Morning Show, powered by Green Valley Equipment. Hope you're having yourself a fantastic morning, just after 9:30 at the moment, sitting around 8 degrees. I was chatting with Jamie G earlier, and we're contemplating the turn of the season, you know, because it was a lot chillier this morning than it has been in recent weeks. And as I was walking outside this morning with an iced coffee in my hand at 6 degrees, I was thinking to myself, maybe it's the time for me to make the transition back over to hot coffee in my mornings. Because, you know, that 6-degree weather hitting your hand with an iced coffee inside it is just a little too brisk. But it means I get to wear jackets and sweaters, so I'm very excited about that. Are you excited about the change of the seasons? Do you enjoy this time of year, or does it bring about winter and that makes you sad? Let me know on the Integrity Parts Plus Talk and Text line, 204-331-2266. What are your thoughts? What are your feelings on the change of the seasons happening this week?
1: School's in session.
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6: Now, your Pembina Valley online weather.
7: Cloudy today, showers this morning with risk of a thunderstorm this afternoon. Windy, working our way up to a high of 16 degrees. Tonight, showers ending, though risk of thunderstorms in the evening. Windy, low of 10. Tuesday, mainly cloudy, high of 18. Wednesday, periods of rain, high of 16. Currently in Carmen, Morden, and Winkler, it is 9 degrees and 11 degrees in Altona and Pilot Mound. Winds are coming in from the southeast at 21 kilometers per hour, gusting to 31, with a relative humidity of 68%. Track the storm before it hits and get live radar and forecasts from CDK Electric on the Pembina Valley online app.
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0: Gord Bamford on the Country 88 Morning Show, powered by Green Valley Equipment. Getting some texts in this morning talking about the change of the seasons, because Jamie and I were chatting just earlier about that as well. David texted in saying that he is excited for fall, mainly because of the seasonal beverage and baked good varieties. I guess David's a pumpkin spice guy. I'm happy for you, dude. I'm happy that this is something that you look forward to. I also really like autumn. I really like fall. Not necessarily for the pumpkin spice stuff, but I really, really, really like, and I'm looking forward to the leaves changing colors and being able to crunch on them a little bit with my feet, not chew on. I realize those are synonymous, but that is not what I am meaning. That text line is always open, 204-331-2266. If you want to reach out and you want to share what you're up to or how you're feeling about the change of the seasons like we were talking about this morning, be sure to send in a text. I'd love to hear from you.
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2: Good morning, I'm Alexander Peters. No one was injured during an incident Saturday evening in Rhinefeld. Around 6:25 p.m., Pembina Valley RCMP responded to a report of a single vehicle collision in the village. Officers learned a 6-year-old girl was riding her bike when she hopped off and ran to a shoe that had fallen off her foot. An eastbound truck swerved to avoid hitting the pedestrian and went into the ditch. Winkler Fire Department also responded to the call. More bikes and electric scooters are sharing Morden streets.

0: an eastbound truck swerved to avoid hitting the pedestrian and went into the ditch. Winkler Fire Department also responded to the call. More bikes and electric scooters are sharing Morden streets as students head back to class. Morden Police Community Resource Officer Jeff Forrester says helmets are mandatory for all personal electric vehicles, or PEV, riders under the city's rules.
1: Helmets are mandatory for all riders. So it's different than the bicycles where the rule is just under 18. This is for everybody that's riding these. Only one rider is permitted at a time. Riding is not permitted on city sidewalks or boulevards. The devices must be ridden as close to the right as possible in the curb. Obviously, we want all riders to obey all traffic rules.
0: Forster says PEV riders should follow traffic rules and personal electric vehicles are not permitted on city sidewalks or boulevards. Find more PEV safety tips on the news section of PennantValleyOnline.com. And Eden Foundation's Head for the Hills fundraiser is helping make counseling more accessible for people in the community. The event passed its $80,000 fundraising goal with money supporting Eden's mental health programs. Dave Sawatsky, Director of Development with the Eden Foundation, says the funding helps people with limited financial means access counseling.
2: I'll give you an example of one of the things that the money goes to. With our counseling program, we have a sliding fee scale program or option for people who have limited financial means but need that counseling just to kind of get through the ups and downs of life. We have a program that subsidizes that so they can pay what they are able to pay.
0: Sawatsky says the program helps cover the gap for people who cannot afford the regular cost of therapy. And Winkler Rib Fest gave local barbecue fans the chance to try a variety of smoked meats this weekend at the Parkland grounds. The menu included pork and beef ribs, brisket, pulled pork, chicken, and alligator. Becca Gribba of Smoky Rebel Barbecue says lots goes into the process of setting up the massive trucks.
3: It's quite a bit that goes into setting these up. It's about a full day process. We're here normally the Thursday before the event, setting everything up. Everything that you see out here gets packed into the trailer, so it's quite the process.
0: The weekend also featured live music, a family tent, and beer gardens at the Parkland grounds. We're gathering all the news of the day and delivering it directly into your inbox. 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
5: Coach of the Morden volleyball team, Don Bourne, says that with the group now in place, there is still room for some players to gain some experience as younger players that can support the team.
6: Absolutely. What we do is we bring in alternate players, APs, kids that don't necessarily make the squad, but they're able to practice and travel with the team to exhibition games and tournaments and whatnot, and be on the bench, help cheer on the team. They're able to practice with us. So, you know, even though they're not going to get minutes this year, it's giving them, I guess, the ability to travel or practice with the team, get familiar with myself as a coach, and just, you know, build their strengths and skill set so that next year, in their grade 12 year, they've got a stronger shot at making the squad.
5: More with Don Bourne on PenninaValleyOnline.com. In Major League Baseball, the Toronto Blue Jays got the first home run of the year at Rogers Center from Vladimir Guerrero Jr., helping them beat Baltimore 8-1. And in the NFL, a full slate of Sunday games, but two feature games to focus on. Buffalo defeating Houston 36-31, and Minnesota dumping Green Bay 39-22. I'm Dave Anthony.
4: 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See us for the latest in ag tires.
0: Cloudy today, showers this morning with risk of a thunderstorm this afternoon. Windy, working our way up to a high of 16 degrees. Tonight, showers ending, though risk of thunderstorms in the evening. Windy, low of 10. Tuesday, mainly cloudy, high of 18. Wednesday, periods of rain, high of 16. Currently in Carmen, Morden, and Winkler, it is 9 degrees and 11 degrees in Altona and Pilot Mound. Winds are coming in from the southeast at 21 kilometers per hour, gusting to 31, with a relative humidity of 68%. Track the storm before it hits and get live radar and forecasts from CDK Electric on the Pembina Valley online app.
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4: Good morning. My name's Tyler, broadcasting live from Petro Canada. It is a 10-year celebration of Petro Canada Gas Bar here in Winkler. If you need to figure out where we are on Highway 14, just barely east of Winkler. Look for Mr. Mike's Steakhouse Casual. If you need some other landmarks, VB's Entertainment Center is right down the road here. We'd love to come see you as we celebrate 10 years with Petro Canada. We're now standing with Kevin Brown. Kevin, 10 years, you don't look a day over 10, man.
5: Oh, I appreciate that. Thank you.
4: How does it feel? I mean, longevity in business is something that is not an easy thing to attain. And you guys have been here for 10 years and seems like things are going pretty well.
5: Yeah, you know, it's been a good ride. And I'm always surprised at how fast time goes by. But we've had a lot of fun along the way. Obviously, there's challenges here and there. But at the end of the day, yeah, I'm shocked that it's been 10 years already.
4: Feels like it was just yesterday. And today we're celebrating, or we're starting the 10-year celebration. This is just day one, Kev. You have, like, almost too many things planned for me to figure out what's actually going on. A lot of giveaways, a lot of deals. What's the deal today, Kev?
5: Today we actually have free coffee and donuts all day. So swing by, grab some gas, diesel, and grab a coffee and a donut on the way out.
4: That's a perfect opportunity, especially with a little bit of rain coming. Okay, as we go through the week, there are more and more things coming. Can you maybe highlight a couple of the other things going on here at Petro Canada throughout the week that we have an opportunity to either save on or win?
5: So we do have some other things happening. We're going to have some hot dog lunches. We got some bundles where we're giving away some sunflower seeds. We have a giveaway for some Petro points. We got some great fuel saver cards that we're going to be giving away from time to time as well. And, we even have a draw coming for 100,000 Petro points.
4: Sold. I'll be 100% honest. I only fill up at Petro Canada. Part of the reason is I have an RBC credit card. I link my RBC credit card. I save 5 cents a liter. And now you're telling me that if I have a Petro account, I can win how many points?
5: 100,000 Petro points.
4: Okay, so that's coming up Monday, September 20th.

0: first, I do believe. And then there is a grand prize draw, Kev. We should probably mention that there's some big prizes to be won.
1: There is. We have a couple of really nice red boxes, actually, right behind us here. And they might have the name Milwaukee on them.
0: Oh, I see it. I see it.
1: Yeah, so stay tuned for that. That's going to be a pretty sweet prize.
0: How do we enter for these grand prizes, Kevin?
1: Come on down. Come in store. We have ballot boxes. Just fill it out and throw it in the bin.
0: And that's throughout this whole celebration. Like, if I come in today, I can enter for these grand prizes that are to be drawn next week, Wednesday, September 23rd, correct?
1: Correct.
0: Okay. If you're not convinced yet, what are you doing? Come on down. Petro-Canada, 10 years. I'll save a donut for you.
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11: Cloudy today, showers this morning with risk of a thunderstorm this afternoon. Windy, working our way up to a high of 16 degrees. Tonight, showers ending, though risk of thunderstorms in the evening. Windy, low of 10. Tuesday, mainly cloudy, high of 18. Wednesday, periods of rain, high of 16. Currently in Carmen, Morden, and Winkler, it is 9 degrees and 11 degrees in Altona and Pilot Mound. Winds are coming in from the southeast at 21 kilometers per hour, gusting to 31, with a relative humidity of 68%. Track the storm before it hits and get live radar and forecasts from CDK Electric on the Pembina Valley online app.
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1: Good morning, my name's Tyler. I'm broadcasting live from Petro Canada Gas Bar here in Winkler. We are on the east end of Winkler. If you need some landmarks, Mr. Mike's Steakhouse is right there. We're right by the Best Western. We are celebrating 10 years of Petro Canada in Winkler. Today, you can get free coffee, free donuts, all day long. You can also enter to win a Milwaukee tool set. There's a Winkler getaway and more grand prizes to be given away next week. This

0: This is all in celebration of Petro-Canada's 10 years of our community. Mayor Henry Siemens was here to give some congratulations. Henry, 10 years in business, it seems like not a lot, but man, that's not an easy thing to do.
1: 10 years in a retail business in particular is unique. And to see this business here and to have grown over those 10 years is really gratifying to see. When they first built this area wasn't really developed yet. It was just starting, but the investment that Kevin and his team put into this area, I think, has been a big part of the reason why Winkler has continued to grow north and west like this. It's good to see. It's really good to see their success as well. And to be here today celebrating 10 years with them is fantastic. And the fact that they added a coffee and a donut, that pretty much does it for me.
0: That's what got Henry out here, I'm 100% sure. People like Kev are a big part of our community when they create things like this and bring people to the area. Can you just talk about a little bit about Kevin, too, with what he has brought to this area and people like Kevin for Winkler and surrounding communities?
1: Winkler and area is only as successful as we are because we have entrepreneurs who are prepared to risk to start a business. And it's not an easy thing to do when you take that risk. You invest your hard-earned money and you could lose it. And you see so often in retail businesses, that's exactly what happens.
0: Yeah.
1: But we continue to have people in Winkler who step forward into that. And Kevin and his business here at the retail store and also in Centennial Supply and otherwise, he doubles down in Winkler regularly. And we need leaders like that in our community. That is how we are built. That is how any community is built. And when we have leaders like that in our community, visionaries who are prepared to do that, it's the difference. It's what helps us continue to grow. We're very thankful to have people like Kevin in our community.
0: Come on by. Come say hi to Kevin. Come say hi to Tim and the other Kevin. There's double Kevin here. It's a little confusing. 10 years of Petro-Canada. Coffee and donuts all day long. You can enter for some grand prizes. And there's more things going on as the week goes on. I would encourage you, come by here and say, hey, like, what's the plan all week? Because I know that next week you can win 100,000 Petro points. Just kidding. I'm going to win them. Maybe not. But you do have an opportunity for that.
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6: Cloudy today, showers this morning with risk of a thunderstorm this afternoon. Windy, working our way up to a high of 16 degrees. Tonight, showers ending, though risk of thunderstorms in the evening. Windy, low of 10. Tuesday, mainly cloudy, high of 18. Wednesday, periods of rain, high of 16. Currently in Carmen, Morden, and Winkler, it is 9 degrees and 11 degrees in Altona and Pilot Mound. Winds are coming in from the southeast at 21 kilometers per hour, gusting to 31, with a relative humidity of 68%. Track the storm before it hits and get live radar and forecasts from CDK Electric on the Pembina Valley online app.
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1: Good morning. My name is Tyler. I'm broadcasting live from Petro Canada in Winkler. We are just east of Winkler. If you're looking for us, it's right by Mr. Mike's. They are currently putting a pizza in the pizza oven. So if you need some lunch, that'll be ready shortly. If you need a little pick-me-up, there is coffee and donuts that are absolutely free for everyone all day. And they do still have a number of donut boxes left. So you're going to have to come check that out. It's 10 years of Petro Canada. We are standing with...
2: Tim Suderman.
1: Tim, what's your title? What do they call you? Sheck Bangle?
2: I am the manager.
1: Yeah, basically a Sheck Bangle, yeah. How long have you been managing Petro Canada for, Tim?
2: This is week number 5.
1: Okay, so not been here for super long, but how has the last 5 weeks at Petro Canada and Winkler gone?
2: It's been really good. Great staff, lots to learn. Meet lots of great people coming through the door and lots of things we have to offer here, so it's been a good time.
1: We're celebrating 10 years. 10 years ago, obviously, you were not here. Can you just take me back? What were you doing 10 years ago today?
2: Today, that's very specific.
1: I know.
2: 10 years ago, I would have been project managing a construction company.
1: Okay. Would you have ever seen yourself here 10 years ago today?

0: No, I would not.
1: And you are. And we have lots of things going on. Like I said, there's coffee and donuts today. Now, there is also some grand prize giveaways that are happening next week. But I can come enter for those grand prizes right now?
0: Absolutely. All week, all 10 days.
1: What can I win?
0: The grand prize, it's kind of a stay-and-play theme. So Best Western, any room at Best Western. I did check out the best rooms that they had there, so that is available.
1: Nice.
0: Mr. Mike's, which is just down the street. VB's Entertainment, Highwire Zipline, and Landmark Cinemas.
1: Oh, that's a sick little package. And you can come enter for that right now. And then I also saw, and this is very interesting to me because I am a Petro-Canada customer. I have my RBC card linked, so I save 5 cents a liter. That's great. But I also saw I can win 100,000 points next week. Is that true?
0: That is true. Yeah, we have our Petro-Canada territory rep here as well. He's very excited to give away 100,000 points. So that draw will be made next week.
1: How do I enter for the 100,000 points? Same thing as the grand prizes?
0: Yeah, you have to come in. You have to be a Petro Points member already. Yep. If you're not, we'll gladly hook you up and get you qualified for that draw.
1: Okay, so I know that you guys sell gas, so I can't ask you anything about that because that's very simple. But what's your favorite item inside of Petro Canada? What's the number one thing? Like, where do you go first, Tim? What section of the store are you going? What are you grabbing off the shelf?
0: I got to be honest with you. It's got to be the Alani's.
1: I like that. Come on by, get some Alani's, and you can get free donuts and free coffee and enter to win some grand prizes or 100,000 Petro points. Maybe don't bother. Maybe I'll win it. I don't know.
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2: Good morning, I'm Alexander Peters. Railway crossing repairs have led to the closure of Highway 14 just west of Rosenfeld. Work began on Sunday and is expected to conclude later this week. In the meantime, a detour has been set up around the area. Drivers are being directed to use Provincial Road 201 west of Altona and Provincial Road 306 south of Plumcooley to go around the worksite. And the city of Winkler has adopted an updated animal control bylaw, giving the municipality more tools to deal with dangerous dogs. City Manager Jody Penner says the changes focus on the behavior of individual dogs rather than specific breeds.
3: If he or she, the designated officer, concludes that the dog is likely to cause harm or injury to individuals or animals. In making a dangerous dog designation on the basis of Clause A, the animal control officer must take into account any incident in which the dog has caused harm or injury to individuals or animals, or pursued or menaced individuals or animals.
2: Once designated as dangerous, dogs face restrictions including secure confinement, muzzling and leashing in public, microchipping, sterilization, and certified training. The bylaw also creates a designation for exceptionally dangerous dogs in certain circumstances. And Eden Foundation's Head for the Hills fundraiser has hit its $80,000 goal. Around 150 cycleists took part at the Cripple Creek Music Festival grounds, with three routes available for riders.
4: We have about 150 riders here today, and yeah, everybody's out on the ride right now, and they should be back shortly for lunch.
2: Tyson DeKunick with Eden Foundation says the fundraising has gone well beyond the organization's goal. Money raised supports Eden programs including counseling, supportive housing, employment services, and mental health services. And Winkler Rib

0: Fest wrapped up this weekend after bringing 3 days of barbecue, live music, and friendly competition to the Parkland grounds. Two barbecue teams took part, including Smoky Rebel Barbecue and Texas Rangers Barbecue. Becca Gribba says the weekend had a wide variety of great food.
1: I personally love our brisket. From Smoky Rebel, the brisket is the best, and I feel like from Texas Rangers, they have alligator.
0: The weekend was also a friendly barbecue competition, with judges evaluating the ribs, chicken, and sauce of both trucks. And it's been 10 years since Petro-Canada opened in Winkler, and owner Kevin Brown says he can still remember cutting the ribbon. When the business opened, Brown says the area was still in the early stages of development. He says they knew the residential and commercial growth would eventually come, and they were planning for what the area would look like 10 years later.
2: When you start a business, you always wonder, what is this going to look like in 5, 10, 15 years from now? And we've seen significant growth in the area, and definitely happy to be here.
0: Brown says that growth has brought more traffic to the station, from vehicles to people walking and biking. Now they're celebrating with 10 days of promotions and giveaways. 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
4: Coach of the Morden volleyball team, Don Bourne, says that with the group now in place, there is still room for some players to gain some experience as younger players that can support the team.
5: Absolutely. What we do is we bring in alternate players, APs, kids that don't necessarily make the squad, but they're able to practice and travel with the team to exhibition games and tournaments and whatnot, and be on the bench, help cheer on the team. They're able to practice with us. So, you know, even though they're not going to get minutes this year, it's giving them, I guess, the ability to travel or practice with the team, get familiar with myself as a coach, and just, you know, build their strengths and skill set so that next year, in their grade 12 year, they've got a stronger shot at making the squad.
4: More with Don Bourne's on PeminaValleyOnline.com. In Major League Baseball, the Toronto Blue Jays got the first home run of the year at Rogers Center from Vladimir Guerrero Jr., helping them beat Baltimore 8-1. And in the NFL, a full slate of Sunday games, but two feature games to focus on. Buffalo defeating Houston 36-31, and Minnesota dumping Green Bay 39-22. I'm Dave Anthony.
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0: Cloudy today, showers this morning with risk of a thunderstorm this afternoon. Windy, working our way up to a high of 16 degrees. Tonight, showers ending, though risk of thunderstorms in the evening. Windy, low of 10. Tuesday, mainly cloudy, high of 18. Wednesday, periods of rain, high of 16. Currently in Carmen, Morden, and Winkler, it is 9 degrees and 11 degrees in Altona and Pilot Mound. Winds are coming in from the southeast at 21 kilometers per hour, gusting to 31, with a relative humidity of 68%. Track the storm before it hits and get live radar and forecasts from CDK Electric on the Pembina Valley Online app.
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1: Good morning. My name's Tyler. I'm broadcasting live from Petro-Canada in Winkler, where we are celebrating 10 years. Your opportunity for free coffee, free donuts all day long. The ladies have also put some pizza and hot dogs into the warmer for you to get some lunch. But coffee and donuts are absolutely free. Now, that's not it. 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On Friday, hot dog lunch and Spence frozen pizza for $10. This weekend, there's other things going on, like a family and community day. There's a Sunday fill-up bundle. There's Petro Points Day next week, Monday. On Tuesday, September 22nd, next week, 5 cents per liter sold goes straight to Pembina Counseling Center. And then the grand finale and prize draw, where you can win a Winkler getaway, two-night stay at the Best Western, gift card to Mr. Mike's, VB's, and Landmark Cinemas, and High Wire zipline passes. There's also a Milwaukee leaf blower, weed trimmer, and battery set. I could use that. Even the third prize, a Yeti cooler and a C-Store snack pack. You can win all of those. All you have to do is come on by and enter. Now, every purchase you can enter from today all the way until September 23rd, Petro Points members get 2 ballots per visit, and new Petro Points signups get a bonus ballot. So if you're not a Petro Points member yet, come sign up here today for your opportunity to win. It's 10 years with Petro Canada, free coffee and donuts all day. What a perfect day for coffee and donuts. What is dreary and rainy out there? What's going to cheer you up? A donut. And the folks here at Petro Canada as we celebrate 10 years.
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5: Cloudy today, showers this morning with risk of a thunderstorm this afternoon. Windy, working our way up to a high of 16 degrees. Tonight, showers ending, though risk of thunderstorms in the evening. Windy, low of 10. Tuesday, mainly cloudy, high of 18. Wednesday, periods of rain, high of 16. Currently in Carmen, Morden, and Winkler, it is 9 degrees and 11 degrees in Altona and Pilot Mound. Winds are coming in from the southeast at 21 kilometers per hour, gusting to 31, with a relative humidity of 68%. Track the storm before it hits and get live radar and forecasts from CDK Electric on the Pembina Valley online app.
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1: Hey, good morning. My name's Tyler. I'm broadcasting live from Petro Canada in Winkler, where we are celebrating 10 years with 10 days of all sorts of thank yous. It all starts today. The kickoff is with free coffee and donuts for everyone all day long. Plus, we've just unveiled the 10-year banner, which you can see here at Petro Canada in Winkler. Fuel Appreciation Day is taking place tomorrow. 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Hot dog lunch and Spence frozen pizza on Friday. On Saturday, I hear that there is a lunch hour barbecue from 11 to 2. And I also hear that they're doing some face painting. So if you need your face painted, Saturday is the place. This is the place to be. Now, also on Sunday, we just talked to Tim Suderman, manager here, and you can get fuel saver cards on Sunday as well with Ronnie's Jumbo Seeds. And that's not it. You can enter to win 100,000 Petro points on Monday, September 21st. There's a give back day with 5 cents per liter going to Pembina Counseling Center on Tuesday, September 22nd, and the grand finale and prize draw on Wednesday, September 23rd. The best place to find things, Petro Canada Winkler on Facebook or Instagram, or just come by the store here. What are you waiting for? There is pizza and hot dogs. They're all ready for you to eat, and you might as well come get some dessert, donuts, coffee. They're on Petro Canada for today, all day.
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6: Cloudy today, showers this morning with risk of a thunderstorm this afternoon. Windy, working our way up to a high of 16 degrees. Tonight, showers ending, though risk of thunderstorms in the evening. Windy, low of 10. Tuesday, mainly cloudy, high of 18. Wednesday, periods of rain, high of 16. Currently in Carmen, Morden, and Winkler, it is 9 degrees and 11 degrees in Altona and Pilot Mound. Winds are coming in from the southeast at 21 kilometers per hour, gusting to 31, with a relative humidity of 68%. Track the storm before it hits and get live radar and forecasts from CDK Electric on the Pembina Valley online app.
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1: Good morning. My name's Tyler, broadcasting live from Petro-Canada in Winkler, where we are celebrating 10 years with 10 days of thanks. And oh my goodness, it all starts with free coffee and donuts. There's no better day than a dreary, rainy day to get free donuts and free coffee. All you have to do is come by here at Petro-Canada, and you can do exactly that. There's also, if you're a free person, free slushies. That is coming up on Wednesday. Free ice cream on Thursday. There's Ronnie's Jumbo Seeds at some point. Now, I am here with Kevin Brown from Petro-Canada. Now, Kev, it's not all about winning. You guys also want to use this as an opportunity to give back to the community. On Tuesday, September 22nd, is Give Back Day, where 5 cents per liter goes straight to PCC Pembina Counseling Center. Why are you guys giving back to the community, and why PCC?
2: Well, we feel it's an important part of being in the business community in Winkler, and organizations like PCC, you know, they rely on help from local businesses, and, you know, we're really happy that we can help them out.
1: Now, on that day, and I know it's not totally connected to your 10-year celebration, but the larger Petro Corporation has a foundation, and they are also presenting a check to another local organization. Can you highlight that?
2: Sure, yeah. We have the folks...

0: from the Care Makers Foundation with Petro-Canada coming out, and we'll be making a check presentation coming up here in the next few days as well. So we're really excited to see that.
1: That's Candlelighters Childhood Cancer Support Group. How do you guys settle on supporting Naomi and the crew over there?
0: Well, again, it's a great organization. They help a lot of people, and you know, there's a lot of people that are aware of what they do, and I think have probably also been served by them. So, you know, we're again glad that we can help give back to organizations like that.
1: So, along with you getting all kinds of opportunities to win stuff, to save money, on Tuesday, September 22nd, come fill up. 5 cents per liter goes straight to PCC. There is also a Petro Points Day for your opportunity to win 100,000 Petro Points. There's a grand prize for a Winkler Getaway, VB's, Mr. Mike's, Best Western, Landmark Cinemas, and you can go ziplining at High Wire. Okay, Kev, most important question I'm going to ask you all day. I asked Tim this. I know you guys serve gas. That's great. When you come into the C-Store, what section are you going to and what item are you grabbing first? What's your C-Store? Where do you go?
0: It's the Dole Whip ice cream.
1: I love that. Okay, come try Kev's favorite Dole Whip ice cream here at Petro-Canada. And you know what? Might go good with a donut. They're free, and so is coffee.
2: The Senate Committee on Agriculture and Forestry is bringing its food security study to Saskatchewan this week. Senators will be in Saskatoon on Monday and Tuesday, meeting with representatives from food access organizations, researchers, and agri-food businesses. The goal is to gain firsthand insight into the challenges and opportunities facing Canada's food system, and farmers are hoping for a return to warm, dry weather so they can continue with the harvest. Rain across the prairies has resulted in slow progress being made in all provinces, with harvests way behind the 5- and 10-year averages. Last week's crop report showed the harvest in Alberta was at 21% complete, 27% in Saskatchewan, and 28% in Manitoba. For Golden West, I'm Glendale Allen Vossler.
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2: I'm Candace Derpson. At the end of August, Winkler Police Service members, with help from the Morden Police Service, conducted a traffic stop in the RM of Montcalm as part of an ongoing drug investigation. Winkler Police Chief Ryan Hunt shares the details.
3: Yeah, that was the result of a fairly lengthy drug investigation that our officers were working on. A search of the male suspect and the vehicle incident to arrest resulted in police locating cash and a significant quantity of cocaine.
2: The man was released on an undertaking with a court date to appear in Morden Provincial Court. Despite not being in the budget this year, Morden Council has found a way to move forward with the extension of a road from Park Hill Drive to Road 14 North on the west side of a coal discovery trails. Mayor Nancy Penner says the decision came down to Council wanting to do more in that area for student safety.

0: So that road extension wasn't included in this year's budget, but council felt that the safety issue was so very important that we needed to find a way forward. So with our director of finance, we were able to identify funding, and our goal is to have that road extended before the snow flies.
1: This improvement is on top of the already in place gravel turnaround at the dead end of Park Hill Drive near the school, a collaborative effort between the city and the developer. Eden Foundation's Head for the Hills fundraiser has hit its $80,000 goal. Around 150 cyclists took part at the Cripple Creek Music Festival grounds, with three routes available for riders. Tyson DeKunick with Eden Foundation says the fundraising has gone well beyond the organization's goal.
2: We have about 150 riders here today, and yeah, everybody's out on the ride right now, and they should be back shortly for lunch.
1: Money raised supports Eden programs, including counseling, supportive housing, employment services, and mental health services. And September 10th was World Suicide Prevention Day. And last Thursday night, the Carmen Run and Walk crew shifted their regular routes to take a tour of artwork drawn around the town for Chalk the Walk. Chris Dick, a.k.a. Carmen Runner on Instagram, talked about the group including Chalk on the Walk on their weekly route.
3: We're highlighting today World Suicide Prevention Day. And Carmen, along with Carmen Wellness Connections, has initiated this day. And there's lots of chalk art, many inspirational sayings and of kindness and hope and resilience. And we're going to be highlighting some of this in our running walk tonight, checking out some of the chalk art around town. And that's what we're doing.
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5: Don Bournes with Morden Varsity Volleyball says now that the team has been created and made and ready to go, he says that it's all systems pushing forward now and it's kind of warp speed.
6: We're going to be hitting the court pretty heavy, probably 4 days a week for the first 3 weeks here, and then our league will start October 1st. We've got four tournaments booked throughout October, November, and then hopefully get into zone playoffs there mid-November. So it's going to be a busy start of the season here. I'm really excited to get going with these kids, and I'm hoping that they have a successful season, and we just continue to build volleyball in Morden.
5: More with Don Bournes on PeminaValleyOnline.com. In Major League Baseball, the Toronto Blue Jays continue their playoff push as they are set to host Detroit. While in the NFL, the Monday Nighter could be a doozy with Denver visiting Kansas City. I'm Dave Anthony.
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1: Showers at times heavy continuing today with about 15 to 25 millimeters expected. There's also the risk of a thunderstorm. Wind gusting out of the southeast to 50 kilometers per hour at a high of 16 degrees. Tonight, showers ending late this evening, then cloudy with a smaller chance of showers later. The risk of a thunderstorm as well. Wind gusting out of the southeast, then shifting southwest and becoming lighter earlier this evening, and a low of 10. Mainly cloudy Tuesday with a high of 18. Periods of rain returning Wednesday with a high of 16. And sunshine expected Thursday with a high of 21. Currently across the region, it's 10 degrees. Wind gusting out of the southeast to 43 kilometers per hour. And relative humidity at 90%. Before you head out the door, check the CDK Electric weather page on your Pembina Valley Online app.
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1: Hey, good afternoon. My name's Tyler, broadcasting live from Petro Canada in Winkler, where we are celebrating 10 years with 10 days of thanks. And that means you can get free coffee and free donuts all day long today. 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The pizza is flying off the shelves, but don't worry, they have more delicious Spence pizzas in the oven for you. They've got some great lunch combos. A hot dog combo for $3.99 is one of the lunch options here. And you get free coffee and donuts for dessert, so that's a pretty good deal. 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Now, if you are a Petro Point member, you get two ballots per visit, and if you're not, don't worry. You can sign up to be a Petro Point member and get an extra ballot into the entry. Fuel Appreciation Day takes place tomorrow with some fuel saver cards being given away. Free Slushy Day happens on Wednesday, and free ice cream cone on Thursday. Hot dog lunch and Spence frozen pizza for $10 on Friday. And on Saturday, you can get your face painted here. There's so much stuff going on. I encourage you to check their social media pages to stay up to date on all of the giveaways, the savings, and, of course, the grand prizes that you can win, including 100,000 Petro points as we celebrate 10 years of Petro Canada with 10 days of thanks.
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4: Showers at times heavy continuing today with about 15 to 25 millimeters expected. There's also the risk of a thunderstorm. Wind gusting out of the southeast to 50 kilometers per hour at a high of 16 degrees. Tonight, showers ending late this evening, then cloudy with a smaller chance of showers later. The risk of a thunderstorm as well. Wind gusting out of the southeast, then shifting southwest and becoming lighter earlier this evening, and a low of 10. Mainly cloudy Tuesday with a high of 18. Periods of rain returning Wednesday with a high of 16. And sunshine expected Thursday with a high of 21. Currently across the region, it's 10 degrees. Wind gusting out of the southeast to 43 kilometers per hour. And relative humidity at 90%. Before you head out the door, check the CDK Electric weather page on your Pembina Valley Online app.
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1: Good afternoon. Tyler, broadcasting live from Petro-Canada in Winkler. We are celebrating 10 years with 10 days of thanks today. Your opportunity is to get free donuts and free coffee, unless I've eaten all the donuts. Just kidding. There's actually lots of donuts, and they have them all day. Coffee is all day as well. There's an opportunity for a ton of free things. There's grand prizes, including 100,000 Petro points. But also, there's the C-Store here at Petro-Canada, which is one of my favorite places to come. And I've been asking employees what their favorite thing is in the C-Store. Like, what section do you head to first? So, Carol, what is your favorite thing at Petro-Canada C-Store? 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
2: The Ghost Energy Drink, great flavor.
1: Really? Okay.
2: My favorite.
1: Okay. If Carol recommends it, I promise it's good. What about you, Alice? What is your favorite thing at the C-Store? Or maybe even your favorite section? Like, where do you go first?
3: I'm heading straight to the Red Bull Sea Blue. That is the number one for me.
1: Okay, so based on what I've heard this morning and afternoon, the Petro-Canada staff need a lot of caffeine to make all of this stuff happen. Tim likes the energy drinks. Alice likes the energy drinks. That's amazing. I love that. If you come by here, you can check out all these great items at the C-Store. You can get a free coffee. 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They have hot dogs, $3.99. Come get some lunch. Come get a donut for dessert. 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And you can find more details on Petro Canada Winkler on Facebook or Instagram.
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6: Showers at times heavy continuing today with about 15 to 25 millimeters expected. There's also the risk of a thunderstorm. Wind gusting out of the southeast to 50 kilometers per hour at a high of 16 degrees. Tonight, showers ending late this evening, then cloudy with a smaller chance of showers later. The risk of a thunderstorm as well. Wind gusting out of the southeast, then shifting southwest and becoming lighter earlier this evening, and a low of 10. Mainly cloudy Tuesday with a high of 18. Periods of rain returning Wednesday with a high of 16. And sunshine expected Thursday with a high of 21. Currently across the region, it's 10 degrees. Wind gusting out of the southeast to 43 kilometers per hour and relative humidity at 90%. Before you head out the door, check the CDK Electric weather page on your Pembina Valley Online app.
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1: Good afternoon. My name is Tyler, broadcasting live from Petro-Canada here in Winkler. We are celebrating 10 years of business in Winkler with 10 days of thanks. 10 days, 10 reasons to stop by. A new treat, deal, or giveaway every single day. Today's treat, coffee and donuts. They are flying off the shelves, but they still have lots left. They will have coffee and donuts for you all day long, absolutely free. Just come on by and get one. Tomorrow is Fuel Appreciation Day, where you could get a Fuel Saver card at the pump or the till while supplies last. Wednesday, free slushies. Thursday, free ice cream. Friday, a hot dog lunch. And then on Saturday is a family and community day. There's a lunch hour barbecue with some barbecue samples, and there's face painting from 11 to 2. Now, the best part about all of this is every time you come in here and make a purchase, you have an opportunity to do some winning. There are 3 grand prizes up for draws that will be drawn on Wednesday, September 23rd.

0: First prize is a two-night stay at the Best Western Hotel, gift cards to Mr. Mike's, VB's, and Landmark Cinemas, and some high-wire zipline passes. There's also a second prize, Milwaukee leaf blower, weed trimmer, and battery set. Or third prize is a Yeti cooler and a C-Store snack pack. My favorite winnings, all of those are great, but on Monday, September 21st, you have an opportunity to win 100,000 Petro points. That's crazy. It's 10 years and 10 days of thanks at Petro Canada in Winkler. 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
2: I'm Candace Dirksen. No one was injured during an incident Saturday evening in Rhinefeld. Around 6:25 p.m., Pembina Valley RCMP responded to a report of a single vehicle collision in the village. Officers learned a 6-year-old girl was riding her bike when she hopped off and ran to get a shoe that had fallen off her foot. An eastbound truck swerved to avoid hitting the pedestrian and went into the ditch. Winkler Fire Department also responded to the call. Morden police are reminding drivers to slow down as students return to school. Community Resource Officer Jeff Forster says speeding remains one of the biggest traffic concerns, with school zones now in effect at 30 kilometers per hour.
3: Speed is probably the biggest thing for us that we see and continue to have issues with speeding all through summer. So we ask that motorists really observe that the school zones are now in effect, 30 kilometers an hour. And just in general, slow down as they're going around town, especially during school times, because that is definitely an ongoing issue. And that is probably the biggest safety thing for motorists.
2: Forster says drivers should also come to a complete stop at stop signs, especially during busy school times. It's been 10 years since Petro-Canada opened in Winkler, and owner Kevin Brown says he can still remember cutting the ribbon. When the business opened, Brown says the area was still in the early stages of development. He says they knew the residential and commercial growth would eventually come, and they were planning for what the area would look like.

0: like 10 years down the road?
1: When you start a business, you always wonder, what is this going to look like in 5, 10, 15 years from now? Mm-hmm. And we've seen significant growth in the area, and definitely happy to be here.
0: Brown says that growth has brought more traffic to the station, from vehicles to people walking and biking. Now they're celebrating with 10 days of promotions and giveaways. And a handmade dress that's traveled from Australia through the UK, New York, California, and BC has now made its way to Manitoba. Heidi Friesen is one of three people in Canada selected to take part in the Traveling Dress Project this year. It was inspired by the Sisterhood of the Traveling Pants and was created by Su Ching Lascelles to connect strangers through a shared experience.
2: She's a maker and an artist, and she made this really cool dress, and she sends it across the world now. You can apply to get the dress, and you get to wear it for a month, and then it gets sent from person to person. They each get to wear it for a month, and we all add our stories and memories to the project and then send the joy on to another person.
0: Friesen will have the dress for a month before sending it back to Australia. Su Ching Lascelles' book titled Making Happy Things is available at the Winkler Library. These stories and more are on Pembina Valley Online and in the Daily News, delivered to your inbox when you subscribe. And now on the Golden West Radio Money Scope, the TSX is up 67 points, the Dow down 73, the NASDAQ down 21 points. The dollar down 16 one-hundredths, trading at 71.9 cents U.S.
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4: Don Bourne's with Morden Varsity Volleyball says now that the team has been created and made and ready to go, he says that it's all systems pushing forward now, and it's kind of warp speed.
5: We're going to be hitting the court pretty heavy, probably 4 days a week for the first 3 weeks here, and then our league will start October 1st. We've got four tournaments booked throughout October, November, and then hopefully get into zone playoffs there mid-November. So it's going to be a busy, busy start of the season here. I'm really excited to get going with these kids, and I'm hoping that they have a successful season, and we just continue to build volleyball in Morden.
4: More with Don Bourne's on PeminaValleyOnline.com. In Major League Baseball, the Toronto Blue Jays continue their playoff push as they are set to host Detroit. While in the NFL, the Monday Nighter could be a doozy with Denver visiting Kansas City. I'm Dave Anthony.
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0: Showers at times heavy continuing today with about 15 to 25 millimeters expected. The risk of a thunderstorm as well. Wind gusting out of the southeast to 50 kilometers per hour and a high of 16 degrees. Tonight, showers ending late this evening, then becoming cloudy with a smaller chance of showers. The risk of a thunderstorm as well. That gusty southeast wind shifting southwest and becoming a bit lighter earlier this evening, a low of 10. Tuesday, mainly cloudy and a high of 18. Periods of rain returning Wednesday with a high of 16. Currently across the region, it's 12 degrees. Wind gusting out of the southeast at 40 kilometers per hour and relative humidity at 89%. Manitoba weather changes fast. Stay ready with the CDK Electric weather page on your Pembina Valley Online app.
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10: Showers at times heavy continuing today with about 15 to 25 millimeters expected. The risk of a thunderstorm as well. Wind gusting out of the southeast to 50 kilometers per hour and a high of 16 degrees. Tonight, showers ending late this evening, then becoming cloudy with a smaller chance of showers. The risk of a thunderstorm as well. That gusty southeast wind shifting southwest and becoming a bit lighter earlier this evening, a low of 10. Tuesday, mainly cloudy and a high of 18. Periods of rain returning Wednesday with a high of 16. Currently across the region, it's 12 degrees. Wind gusting out of the southeast at 40 kilometers per hour and relative humidity at 89%. Manitoba weather changes fast. Stay ready with the CDK Electric weather page on your Pembina Valley Online app.
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1: Danielle Ryan, Cross Your Mind. Hey, it's Sharon Church. I've got your sort of sports report coming up. On the other side of 1:30, just after Garth Brooks. But first, here's Tucker Wetmore with Brunettes.

0: amigos. 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We throw down some Spanish. 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
4: Showers at times heavy continuing today with about 15 to 25 millimeters expected. The risk of a thunderstorm as well. Wind gusting out of the southeast to 50 kilometers per hour and a high of 16 degrees. Tonight, showers ending late this evening, then becoming cloudy with a smaller chance of showers. The risk of a thunderstorm as well. That gusty southeast wind shifting southwest and becoming a bit lighter earlier this evening, a low of 10. Tuesday, mainly cloudy and a high of 18. Periods of rain returning Wednesday with a high of 16. Currently across the region, it's 12 degrees. Wind gusting out of the southeast at 40 kilometers per hour and relative humidity at 89%. Manitoba weather changes fast. 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

0: Garth Brooks, Unanswered Prayers. Hey, I'm Sharon Church, and it's now time for your Sorta Sports Report. Vlad Guerrero Jr. finally did it. He hit his first home run at home this season. That was in the fifth inning against Baltimore yesterday afternoon. The Jays went on to win and take the series from the Orioles. And with Cleveland losing, Toronto is now just one game back of the final wild card spot. Tonight, the Jays start a three-game series with Detroit. Then it's a day off Thursday before they head to Texas for three, followed by three more against Baltimore.
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2: I'm Candace Dirksen. Railway crossing repairs have led to the closure of Highway 14 just west of Rosenfeld. Work began on Sunday and is expected to wrap up later this week. In the meantime, a detour has been set up around the area. Drivers are being directed to use PR-201 west of Altona and or PR-306 south of Plum Coulee to go around the work site. The city of Winkler has adopted an updated animal control bylaw, giving the municipality more tools to deal with dangerous dogs. City Manager Jody Penner says the changes focus on the behavior of individual dogs rather than specific breeds.
3: If he or she, the designated officer, concludes that the dog is likely to cause harm or injury to individuals or animals, in making a dangerous dog designation on the basis of Clause A, the animal control officer must take into account any incident in which the dog has caused harm or injury to individuals or animals, or pursued or menaced individuals or animals.
2: Once designated as dangerous, dogs face restrictions, including secure confinement, muzzling and leashing in public, microchipping, sterilization, and certified training. The bylaw also creates a designation for exceptionally dangerous dogs in certain circumstances. The city of Morden is moving ahead with building a road extension from the dead end of Park Hill Drive north to Road 14 North. According to Mayor Nancy Penner, council recognized more needed to be done regarding student safety in that area. The project is not part of this year's budget, but with the help of the city's director of finance, funding was identified.
4: There's still engineering work to be completed and contractor needs to get in place, but we're moving ahead with that plan.
2: Penner says the goal is for the road extension to be completed before the snow flies. Winkler Ribfest wrapped up this weekend after bringing 3 days of barbecue, live music, and friendly competition to the Parkland grounds. Two barbecue teams took part, including Smoky Rebel Barbecue and Texas Rangers Barbecue. Becca Greiba says the weekend had a wide variety of great food.
5: I personally love our brisket. From Smoky Rebel, the brisket is the best, and I feel like from Texas Rangers, they have alligator.
2: The weekend was also a friendly barbecue competition, with judges evaluating the ribs, chicken, and sauce of both trucks. There's a lot happening in our community, and you won't miss a thing when you subscribe to the daily newsletter at Pembina Valley Online. And now on the Golden West Radio Money Scope, the TSX is up 4 points, the Dow down 149, the NASDAQ down 52 points, the dollar down 17/100ths, trading at 71.9 cents U.S.
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6: Don Bournes with Morden Varsity Volleyball says now that the team has been created and made and ready to go, he says that it's all systems pushing forward now and it's kind of warp speed.
7: We're going to be hitting the court pretty heavy, probably 4 days a week for the first 3 weeks here, and then our league will start October 1st. We've got four tournaments booked throughout October, November, and then hopefully get into zone playoffs there mid-November. So it's going to be a busy start of the season here. I'm really excited to get going with these kids, and I'm hoping that they have a successful season, and we just continue to build volleyball in Morden.
6: More with Don Bournes on PeminaValleyOnline.com. In Major League Baseball, the Toronto Blue Jays continue their playoff push as they are set to host Detroit. While in the NFL, the Monday Nighter could be a doozy with Denver visiting Kansas City. I'm Dave Anthony.
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2: Showers at times heavy continuing today with about 15 to 25 millimeters expected. The risk of a thunderstorm as well. Wind gusting out of the southeast to 50 kilometers per hour and a high of 16 degrees. Tonight, showers ending late this evening, then becoming cloudy with a smaller chance of showers. The risk of a thunderstorm as well. That gusty southeast wind shifting southwest and becoming a bit lighter earlier this evening, a low of 10. Tuesday, mainly cloudy and a high of 18. Periods of rain returning Wednesday with a high of 16.

0: Currently across the region, it's 12 degrees, wind gusting out of the southeast at 40 kilometers per hour, and relative humidity at 89%. Manitoba weather changes fast. 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
2: Showers at times heavy continuing today with about 15 to 25 millimeters expected. The risk of a thunderstorm as well. Wind gusting out of the southeast to 50 kilometers per hour and a high of 16 degrees. Tonight, showers ending late this evening, then becoming cloudy with a smaller chance of showers. The risk of a thunderstorm as well. That gusty southeast wind shifting southwest and becoming a bit lighter earlier this evening, a low of 10. Tuesday, mainly cloudy and a high of 18. Periods of rain returning Wednesday with a high of 16. Currently across the region, it's 12 degrees. Wind gusting out of the southeast at 40 kilometers per hour and relative humidity at 89%. Manitoba weather changes fast. 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

Dean Brody and the James Barker Band. Your mama would hate me. I'm Sharon Church. Jelly Roll Liar coming up, but first we got beer. Here's Brayden King.

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2: Showers at times heavy continuing today with about 15 to 25 millimeters expected. The risk of a thunderstorm as well. Wind gusting out of the southeast to 50 kilometers per hour and a high of 16 degrees. Tonight, showers ending late this evening, then becoming cloudy with a smaller chance of showers. The risk of a thunderstorm as well. That gusty southeast wind shifting southwest and becoming a bit lighter earlier this evening, a low of 10. Tuesday, mainly cloudy and a high of 18. Periods of rain returning Wednesday with a high of 16. Currently across the region, it's 12 degrees. Wind gusting out of the southeast at 40 kilometers per hour and relative humidity at 89%. Manitoba weather changes fast. Stay ready with the CDK Electric weather page on your Pembina Valley online app.
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0: Sharon Goodvin, you are. I'm Sharon Church. Now that school is back in session, I think it's time for a little refresher on girl math. 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
2: I'm Candace Dirksen.

0: On August 28th, Winkler Police Service members, with assistance from the Morden Police Service, conducted a traffic stop in the arm of Montcalm as part of an ongoing drug investigation. Winkler Police Chief Ryan Hunt shared details following the initial traffic stop.
1: Afterwards, we did some search warrants on a storage locker and a residence belonging to the male driver of the vehicle. And there was some more items there were seized. There was a BB gun, which the serial number had been removed off of it for whatever reason, some additional cocaine and other items related to drug trafficking.
0: The man was released on an undertaking with a court date to appear in Morden Provincial Court. No one was injured during an incident Saturday evening in Rheinfeld. Around 6:25 p.m., Pembina Valley RCMP responded to a report of a single vehicle collision in the village. Officers learned a 6-year-old girl was riding her bike when she hopped off and ran to get a shoe that had fallen off her foot. An eastbound truck swerved to avoid hitting the pedestrian and went into the ditch. Winkler Fire Department also responded to the call. Head for the Hills brought cyclists and the community together to support Eden Foundation. About 150 riders took part this past weekend with a gravel route, a trail route, and an 8-kilometer option for families and seniors. Eden Foundation's Tyson DeKoonick says the community atmosphere is a big part of what makes Head for the Hills special.
2: All about the community. Like, the vibe here, like, we do a number of events, and the vibe here is just amazing.
0: DeKoonick says the event is about more than raising money, with people coming together to support those in need. And September 10th was World Suicide Prevention Day, and last Thursday night, the Carmen Run and Walk crew shifted their regular routes to take a tour of artwork drawn around town for Chalk the Walk. Carmen Wellness Connections communications lead Holly Thorne-Weeb talked about the Chalk the Walk initiative.
3: So through Carmen Wellness Connections, we made sure to get the word out on our social media about, hey, today is World Suicide Prevention Day. And it's very easy to feel alone, especially in smaller towns where you don't feel like there's the resources or these types of things that are available to you. So we really wanted to highlight the fact that you aren't alone. And that's a lot of the messaging that we saw on a lot of these sidewalk chalks all throughout the town.
0: 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The Dow down 104. The NASDAQ down 79 points. The dollar down 16/100ths, trading at 71.9 cents U.S.
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5: Don Bourne's with Morden Varsity Volleyball says now that the team has been created and made and ready to go, he says that it's all systems pushing forward now and it's kind of warp speed.
6: We're going to be hitting the court pretty heavy, probably 4 days a week for the first 3 weeks here, and then our league will start October 1st. We've got 4 tournaments booked throughout October, November, and then hopefully get into zone playoffs there mid-November. So it's going to be a busy, busy start of the season here. I'm really excited to get going with these kids, and I'm hoping that they have a successful season, and we just continue to build volleyball in Morden.
5: More with Don Bourne's on PeminaValleyOnline.com. In Major League Baseball, the Toronto Blue Jays continue their playoff push as they are set to host Detroit. While in the NFL, the Monday Nighter could be a doozy with Denver visiting Kansas City. I'm Dave Anthony.
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0: Showers at times heavy, continuing today with about 15 to 25 millimeters expected. The risk of a thunderstorm as well. Wind gusting out of the southeast to 50 kilometers per hour and a high of 16 degrees. Tonight, showers ending late this evening, then becoming cloudy with a smaller chance of showers. The risk of a thunderstorm as well. That gusty southeast wind shifting southwest and becoming a bit lighter earlier this evening, a low of 10. Tuesday, mainly cloudy and a high of 18. Periods of rain returning Wednesday with a high of 16. Currently across the region, it's 12 degrees. Wind gusting out of the southeast at 40 kilometers per hour and relative humidity at 89%. Manitoba weather changes fast. 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

0: Shaboozy, cowgirl. Hey, I'm Sharon Church. Did you see a movie over the weekend? Well, it was a good run for Spider-Man, but after 6 weekends, the sequel to Practical Magic opened at number one, 28 years after the original. That made $30 million. Brand New Day made $8.4 million. Pretty good for second place. I hope they're not hurting for records, that's for sure. And The Odyssey, that's still in third place, earning $7 million over the weekend.
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9: Showers at times heavy continuing today with about 15 to 25 millimeters expected. The risk of a thunderstorm as well. Wind gusting out of the southeast to 50 kilometers per hour and a high of 16 degrees. Tonight, showers ending late this evening, then becoming cloudy with a smaller chance of showers. The risk of a thunderstorm as well. That gusty southeast wind shifting southwest and becoming a bit lighter earlier this evening, a low of 10. Tuesday, mainly cloudy and a high of 18. Periods of rain returning Wednesday with a high of 16. Currently across the region, it's 12 degrees, wind gusting out of the southeast at 40 kilometers per hour and relative humidity at 89%. Manitoba weather changes fast. Stay ready with the CDK Electric weather page on your Pembina Valley online app.
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1: I'm gonna stomp my boots to the neighbors, call the cops. 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Turn the dial way up to 10, then we'll turn it up again and wake up.

0: Langley, who has the most nominations at this year's CMA Awards, including Entertainer, Female Vocalist, Album, Song, including Choosin' Texas, Single, including Choosin' Texas, Video and Musical Event of the Year. I wonder how many she'll actually walk away with. Probably a lot. Maybe all nine. I guess we'll have to see. November 18th, you can watch it on ABC, Disney Plus, and on the next day, Hulu. Or I'll watch it on the highlights on YouTube.
1: 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And Country 88 thinks they deserve more than applause. 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
10: Showers at times heavy continuing today with about 15 to 25 millimeters expected. The risk of a thunderstorm as well. Wind gusting out of the southeast to 50 kilometers per hour and a high of 16 degrees. Tonight, showers ending late this evening, then becoming cloudy with a smaller chance of showers. The risk of a thunderstorm as well. That gusty southeast wind shifting southwest and becoming a bit lighter earlier this evening, a low of 10. Tuesday, mainly cloudy and a high of 18. Periods of rain returning Wednesday with a high of 16. Currently across the region,

0: It's 12 degrees, wind gusting out of the southeast at 40 kilometers per hour, and relative humidity at 89%. Manitoba weather changes fast. Stay ready with the CDK Electric weather page on your Pembina Valley online app.
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0: Megan Patrick, Safe Place to Break. I'm Sharon Church. Yeah, you can tell fall is on the way. Morning temperatures, pretty chilly. I mean, actually, honestly, during the day, temperatures are getting chilly. Have you put the furnace on yet? Are you there yet? Will your spouse let you turn it on? We did today. It was 18 degrees in the house. It was time. Enjoy these last 8 days of, I guess, technically summer. Fall officially kicks off next Tuesday night.
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1: I'm Candace Dirksen. More bikes and electric scooters are sharing Morden streets as students head back to class. Community Resource Officer Jeff Forster says helmets are mandatory for all personal electric vehicle or PEV riders under the city's rules.
2: Helmets are mandatory for all riders. So it's different than the bicycles where the rule is just under 18. This is for everybody that's riding these. Only one rider is permitted at a time. Riding is not permitted on city sidewalks or boulevards. The devices must be ridden as close to the right as possible in the curb. Obviously, we want all riders to obey all traffic rules.
1: Forster says PEV riders should follow traffic rules and personal electric vehicles are not permitted on city sidewalks or boulevards. You can find more PEV safety tips in the news section of PeminaValleyOnline.com and your Pembina Valley Online app. A Pembina Valley seamstress is getting the chance to wear a dress that's already traveled around the world. Heidi Friesen is one of three Canadians taking part in the Traveling Dress Project this year. The handmade dress was created by Australian artist Sue Ching Lascelles and is passed from person to person, with each participant adding their own stories and memories.
3: It came with a little travelogue, and I can see where it's been. So it started in Australia, it's been in the UK. It was in like New York and California this year, and then there was two people in BC who had it before me, and then it was

0: sent to me in Manitoba.
1: Friesen plans to document her month with the dress on Instagram, on her own personal account, Heidi and Seek. Ribfest brought the smell of slow-cooked barbecue to Winkler's Parkland grounds this weekend. The three-day event featured two barbecue teams, along with a family tent, beer gardens, and live music, and the first event of its kind in Winkler. Becca Greiba of Smoky Rebel Barbecue says Winkler seemed like the perfect spot.
2: So when I had joined the Ribfest crew and we were looking to expand in Canada, Winkler was on my mind. And so I was like, you know, let's bring this event out to Winkler. Let's see what could happen out here.
1: Live music rounded out the weekend with the Beer Jammers, the Mike Hebert Experience, the Jake Breaks, and Joe Wilson all taking the stage. And Petro-Canada in Winkler is celebrating 10 years after opening its doors during a time of major development in the north end of the city. Owner Kevin Brown says the location was built with a future in mind. A decade later, he says the growth has been phenomenal.
3: Absolutely, yeah. From the day we started till where we're at today, it's just been phenomenal to see the additional traffic, whether it's vehicles coming in, it's people on foot walking by, driving their bicycles. You know, it's great to see.
1: Brown says customer service has also been a major focus, with friendly staff and a clean facility helping to create a comfortable environment for regular customers. The anniversary will be celebrated with 10 days of promotions, including food and drink giveaways, fuel saver cards, and prizes. If you want to stay on top of what's happening in your community, subscribe to the Daily News at Pembina Valley Online. And now on the Golden West Radio Money Scope, the TSX is up 5 points, the Dow down 152, the NASDAQ down 146 points, and the dollar down 17 one-hundredths, trading at 71.9 cents U.S.
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5: Don Bournes with Morden Varsity Volleyball says now that the team has been created and made and ready to go, he says that it's all systems pushing forward now and it's kind of warp speed.
6: We're going to be hitting the court pretty heavy, probably 4 days a week for the first 3 weeks here, and then our league will start October 1st. We've got four tournaments booked throughout October, November, and then hopefully get into zone playoffs there mid-November. So it's going to be a busy start of the season here. I'm really excited to get going with these kids, and I'm hoping that they have a successful season, and we just continue to build volleyball in Morden.
5: More with Don Bournes on PeminaValleyOnline.com. In Major League Baseball, the Toronto Blue Jays continue their playoff push as they are set to host Detroit. While in the NFL, the Monday Nighter could be a doozy with Denver visiting Kansas City. I'm Dave Anthony.
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1: Risk of a thunderstorm continuing early this evening, then showers ending later in the evening. Cloudy skies, wind gusting out of the southeast, shifting southwest and lightening off earlier in the evening, a low of 7. Tuesday, mainly cloudy with a gusty northwest wind to 60 kilometers per hour, then diminishing near noon and becoming light later in the day, a high of 17. Periods of rain expected Wednesday with a high of 16, sunshine returning Thursday with a high of 18, then periods of rain moving back in on Friday, a high of 16 degrees. Stream us on the Pembina Valley Online app and stay weather ready with the CDK Electric weather page.
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0: Stella Lefty, Boston. I'm Sharon Church. Do you set alarm reminders on your phone? Now that the kids are back in school, those alarms are a must. Absolutely. There's the get up for school alarm, the go catch the bus alarm, the pick up your kids alarm. That's important. Don't forget that one. And then all the alarms you set so you don't miss their after school activities. Back to life, back to reality. Found myself singing that this morning. Right now, I have 6 automated alarms, and I suspect I will be adding more as the week continues.
1: School's in session, and if your favorite subject is lunch, then do I have some great news for you.
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3: Risk of a thunderstorm continuing early this evening, then showers ending later in the evening. Cloudy skies, wind gusting out of the southeast, shifting southwest and lightening off earlier in the evening, a low of 7. Tuesday, mainly cloudy with a gusty northwest wind to 60 kilometers per hour, then diminishing near noon and becoming light later in the day, a high of 17. Periods of rain expected Wednesday with a high of 16. Sunshine returning Thursday with a high of 18. Then periods of rain moving back in on Friday, a high of 16 degrees. Stream us on the Pembina Valley Online app and stay weather ready with the CDK Electric weather page.
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7: Risk of a thunderstorm continuing early this evening, then showers ending later in the evening. Cloudy skies, wind gusting out of the southeast, shifting southwest and lightening off earlier in the evening, a low of 7. Tuesday, mainly cloudy with a gusty northwest wind to 60 kilometers per hour, then diminishing near noon and becoming light later in the day, a high of 17. Periods of rain expected Wednesday with a high of 16. Sunshine returning Thursday with a high of 18. Then periods of rain moving back in on Friday, a high of 16 degrees. Stream us on the Pembina Valley Online app and stay weather ready with the CDK Electric weather page.
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2: I'm Candace Dirksen. Railway crossing repairs have led to the closure of Highway 14 just west of Rosenfeld. With more, here's Chris Sumner.
3: Work began on Sunday and is expected to conclude later this week. In the meantime, a detour has been set up around the construction area. Drivers are being directed to use Provincial Road 201 west of Altona and or Provincial Road 306 south of Plum Coulee to go around the work site. For Pembina Valley Online, I'm Chris Sumner.
2: New rules are now in place for dangerous dogs in Winkler. The city's updated animal control bylaw allows an animal control officer to designate a dog as dangerous based on its behavior and previous incidents. Here's city manager Jody Penner.
4: There was an unfortunate incident with some dogs entering a home, and that caused significant problems, and that caused us to relook at our animal control bylaw. In specific, we've made some changes here with the dangerous dog designation.
2: Under the new bylaw, a dangerous dog must be securely confined on their owner's property and muzzled and restrained when off the property. The bylaw also outlines circumstances where a dog can be designated exceptionally dangerous and ordered euthanized. Morden Mayor Nancy Penner is highlighting how a number of projects completed over the summer have improved student safety across the city. One of those is at the dead end of Park Hill Drive near Ecole Discovery Trails, where the city and developer worked collaboratively.
5: Because at the end of Park Hill, just past this Ecole Discovery Trails school, it dead-ended, but the developer went and made a gravel turnaround at the end of Park Hill. So this gives parents a much easier and safer way to turn around when dropping or picking up their children.
2: Meanwhile, despite not being in the budget for this year, council has found a way to move forward with the extension of a road from Park Hill Drive to Road 14 North on the west side of Ecole Discovery Trails. Penner says engineering work still needs to be done and a contractor found, but the city hopes to have the project completed before snow arrives. And Eden Foundation's Head for the Hills fundraiser is helping to make counseling more accessible for people in the community. The event passed its $80,000 fundraising goal with money supporting Eden's mental health programs. Dave Sawatsky, Director of Development with Eden Foundation, says the funding helps people with limited financial means access counseling.

0: I'll give you an example of one of the things that the money goes to. With our counseling program, we have a sliding fee scale program or option for people who have limited financial means but need that counseling just to kind of get through the ups and downs of life. We have a program that subsidizes that so they can pay what they are able to pay.
1: Sawatsky says the program helps cover the gap for people who can't afford the regular cost of therapy. There is a lot happening in our community, and you won't miss a thing when you subscribe to the daily newsletter at Pembina Valley Online.
2: Pembina Valley Online Sports.
3: Don Bournes with Morden Varsity Volleyball says now that the team has been created and made and ready to go, he says that it's all systems pushing forward now, and it's kind of warp speed.
4: We're going to be hitting the court pretty heavy, probably 4 days a week for the first 3 weeks here, and then our league will start October 1st. We've got four tournaments booked throughout October, November, and then hopefully get into zone playoffs there mid-November. So it's going to be a busy, busy start of the season here. I'm really excited to get going with these kids, and I'm hoping that they have a successful season, and we just continue to build volleyball in Morden.
3: More with Don Bournes on PeminaValleyOnline.com. In Major League Baseball, the Toronto Blue Jays continue their playoff push as they are set to host Detroit. While in the NFL, the Monday Nighter could be a doozy with Denver visiting Kansas City. I'm Dave Anthony.
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1: Risk of a thunderstorm continuing early this evening, then showers ending later in the evening. Cloudy skies, wind gusting out of the southeast, shifting southwest and lightening off earlier in the evening, a low of 7. Tuesday, mainly cloudy with a gusty northwest wind to 60 kilometers per hour, then diminishing near noon and becoming light later in the day, a high of 17. Periods of rain expected Wednesday with a high of 16, sunshine returning Thursday with a high of 18, then periods of rain moving back in on Friday, a high of 16 degrees. Stream us on the Pembina Valley Online app and stay weather ready with the CDK Electric weather page.
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0: Jelly roll, hands up. I'm Sharon Church, and it's now time for your sort of sports report. Vlad Guerrero Jr. finally did it. He hit his first home run at home this season. That was in the fifth inning against Baltimore yesterday afternoon. The Jays went on to win and take the series from the Orioles. And with Cleveland losing, Toronto is now just one game back of the final wild card spot. Tonight, the Jays start a three-game series in Detroit. Then it's a day off Thursday before they head to Texas for three, followed by three more against Baltimore.
1: It's a celebration 30 years in the making. 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
11: Risk of a thunderstorm continuing early this evening, then showers ending later in the evening. Cloudy skies, wind gusting out of the southeast, shifting southwest and

0: Lightning off earlier in the evening, a low of 7. Tuesday, mainly cloudy with a gusty northwest wind to 60 kilometers per hour, then diminishing near noon and becoming light later in the day, a high of 17. Periods of rain expected Wednesday with a high of 16. Sunshine returning Thursday with a high of 18. Then periods of rain moving back in on Friday, a high of 16 degrees. Stream us on the Pembina Valley online app and stay weather ready with the CDK Electric weather page.
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Jess Moskaloo, country girls. I'm Sharon Church. Now that school is back in session, I think it's time for a little refresher on girl math. More on that after Lainey Wilson, but first, the James Barker Band.

0: Lainey Wilson, somewhere over Laredo. I'm Sharon Church. Now that school is back in session, I think it's time for a little refresher on girl math. But it's not really math. It's more of a mindset, really. Like anything under $5 is free, obviously. If you make a return, you've actually made money. Concert tickets bought in advance, then the concert the day of is now free. If someone's paid you back for something, that is now free money. And anything discounted 50% or more is free. And you're actually losing money if you don't buy it. Listen, I didn't make these rules, but I do follow them blindly.
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6: Risk of a thunderstorm continuing early this evening, then showers ending later in the evening. Cloudy skies, wind gusting out of the southeast, shifting southwest and lightening off earlier in the evening, a low of 7. Tuesday, mainly cloudy with a gusty northwest wind to 60 kilometers per hour, then diminishing near noon and becoming light later in the day, a high of 17. Periods of rain expected Wednesday with a high of 16, sunshine returning Thursday with a high of 18. Then periods of rain moving back in on Friday, a high of 16 degrees. Stream us on the Pembina Valley online app and stay weather ready with the CDK Electric weather page.
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0: Madeline Merlot, Tim and Faith. Hey, I'm Sharon Church. You can sure tell fall is coming. Morning temperatures at 5 degrees or less right across the prairies. Now it feels like pumpkin spice season. Is it soup season yet? I love soup. Soup is good. I think we're getting pretty close to soup season. And sweater weather. Love that. Enjoy these last 8 days of summer. Fall officially kicks off next Tuesday night.
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2: I'm Candace Derpson. At the end of August, Winkler Police Service members, with help from the Morden Police Service, conducted a traffic stop in the RM of Montcalm as part of an ongoing drug investigation. Winkler Police Chief Ryan Hunt shares the details.
3: Yeah, that was the result of a fairly lengthy drug investigation that our officers were working on. A search of the male suspect and the vehicle incident to arrest resulted in police locating cash and a significant quantity of cocaine.
2: The man was released on an undertaking with a court date to appear in Morden Provincial Court.

0: Despite not being in the budget this year, Morden Council has found a way to move forward with the extension of a road from Park Hill Drive to Road 14 North on the west side of a coal discovery trails. Mayor Nancy Penner says the decision came down to council wanting to do more in that area for student safety.
1: So that road extension wasn't included in this year's budget, but council felt that the safety issue was so very important that we needed to find a way forward. So with our director of finance, we were able to identify funding, and our goal is to have that road extended before the snow flies.
0: This improvement is on top of the already in place gravel turnaround at the dead end of Park Hill Drive near the school, a collaborative effort between the city and the developer. Eden Foundation's Head for the Hills fundraiser has hit its $80,000 goal. Around 150 cyclists took part at the Cripple Creek Music Festival grounds, with three routes available for riders. Tyson DeKunick with Eden Foundation says the fundraising has gone well beyond the organization's goal.
2: We have about 150 riders here today, and yeah, everybody's out on the ride right now, and they should be back shortly for lunch.
0: Money raised supports Eden programs, including counseling, supportive housing, employment services, and mental health services. And September 10th was World Suicide Prevention Day. And last Thursday night, the Carmen Run and Walk crew shifted their regular routes to take a tour of artwork drawn around the town for Chalk the Walk. Chris Dick, a.k.a. Carmen Runner on Instagram, talked about the group including Chalk on the Walk on their weekly route.
3: We're highlighting today World Suicide Prevention Day, and Carmen, along with Carmen Wellness Connections, has initiated this day, and there's lots of chalk art of many inspirational sayings and of kindness and hope and resilience, and we're going to be highlighting some of this in our running walk tonight, checking out some of the chalk art around town, and that's what we're doing.
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5: Don Bournes with Morden Varsity Volleyball says now that the team has been created and made and ready to go, he says that it's all systems pushing forward now and it's kind of warp speed.
6: We're going to be hitting the court pretty heavy, probably 4 days a week for the first 3 weeks here, and then our league will start October 1st. We've got four tournaments booked throughout October, November, and then hopefully get into zone playoffs there mid-November. So it's going to be a busy, busy start of the season here. I'm really excited to get going with these kids, and I'm hoping that they have a successful season, and we just continue to build volleyball in Morden.
5: More with Don Bournes on PeminaValleyOnline.com. In Major League Baseball, the Toronto Blue Jays continue their playoff push as they are set to host Detroit. While in the NFL, the Monday Nighter could be a doozy with Denver visiting Kansas City. I'm Dave Anthony.
4: Now, your Pembina Valley Online weather.
0: Risk of a thunderstorm continuing early this evening, then showers ending later in the evening. Cloudy skies, wind gusting out of the southeast, shifting southwest and lightening off earlier in the evening, a low of 7. Tuesday, mainly cloudy with a gusty northwest wind to 60 kilometers per hour, then diminishing near noon and becoming light later in the day, a high of 17. Periods of rain expected Wednesday with a high of 16, sunshine returning Thursday with a high of 18, then periods of rain moving back in on Friday, a high of 16 degrees. Stream us on the Pembina Valley Online app and stay weather ready with the CDK Electric weather page.
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1: 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Alexander Peters drops some farm fresh trivia. 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
5: Risk of a thunderstorm continuing early this evening, then showers ending later in the evening. Cloudy skies, wind gusting out of the southeast, shifting southwest and lightening off earlier in the evening, a low of 7. Tuesday, mainly cloudy with a gusty northwest wind to 60 kilometers per hour, then diminishing near noon and becoming light later in the day, a high of 17. Periods of rain expected Wednesday with a high of 16. Sunshine returning Thursday with a high of 18. Then periods of

0: Rain moving back in on Friday, a high of 16 degrees. 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
2: Risk of a thunderstorm continuing early this evening, then showers ending later in the evening. Cloudy skies, wind gusting out of the southeast, shifting southwest and lightening off earlier in the evening, a low of 7. Tuesday, mainly cloudy with a gusty northwest wind to 60 kilometers per hour, then diminishing near noon and becoming light later in the day, a high of 17. Periods of rain expected Wednesday with a high of 16, sunshine returning Thursday with a high of 18. And periods of rain moving back in on Friday, a high of 16 degrees. Stream us on the Pembina Valley Online app and stay weather ready with the CDK Electric weather page.
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1: I'm Candace Dirksen. No one was injured during an incident Saturday evening in Rhinefeld. Around 6:25 p.m., Pembina Valley RCMP responded to a report of a single vehicle collision in the village. Officers learned a 6-year-old girl was riding her bike when she hopped off and ran to get a shoe that had fallen off her foot. An eastbound truck swerved to avoid hitting the pedestrian and went into the ditch. Winkler Fire Department also responded to the call. Morden police are reminding drivers to slow down as students return to school. Community Resource Officer Jeff Forster says speeding remains one of the biggest traffic concerns, with school zones now in effect at 30 kilometers per hour.
2: Speed is probably the biggest thing for us that we see and continue to have issues with speeding all through summer. So we asked that motorists really observe that the school zones are now in effect, 30 kilometers an hour. And just in general, slow down as they're going around town, especially during school times, because that is definitely an ongoing issue. And that is probably the biggest safety thing for motorists.
1: Forster says drivers should also come to a complete stop at stop signs, especially during busy school times. It's been 10 years since Petro-Canada opened in Winkler, and owner Kevin Brown says he can still remember cutting the ribbon. When the business opened, Brown says the area was still in the early stages of development. He says they knew the residential and commercial growth would eventually come, and they were planning for what the area would look like 10 years down the road.
3: When you start a business, you always wonder, what is this going to look like in 5, 10, 15 years from now? Mm-hmm. And we've seen significant growth in the area. And definitely happy to be here.
1: Brown says that growth has brought more traffic to the station, from vehicles to people walking and biking. Now they're celebrating with 10 days of promotions and giveaways. And a handmade dress that's traveled from Australia through the UK, New York, California, and BC has now made its way to Manitoba. Heidi Friesen is one of three people in Canada selected to take part in the Traveling Dress Project this year. It was inspired by the Sisterhood of the Traveling Pants and was created by Su Ching Lascelles to connect strangers through a shared experience.
4: She's a maker and an artist, and she made this really cool dress, and she sends it across the world now. You can apply to get the dress, and you get to wear it for a month.